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0: Ashley McBride was on the show with us yesterday. If you missed any of it, we're going to revisit some of that conversation again tomorrow. But I got to tell you, the strangest thing she said she has ever been asked to sign. Check this out. By the way, we've got her latest single coming up next.
1: A baby. They brought me a baby early in my career in Wichita, Kansas. And this guy said, will you sign my baby? She's 5 months old. And I said, I'm sorry? On her person? He said, yeah. And I said, I'll write on her onesie. I don't think even I won't put ink on skin that young.
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14: A better life with Dr. Sanjay Gupta.
15: Heart disease is still the leading cause of death here in the United States and around the world. But what if there was something you could do earlier in life to reduce the odds of becoming a statistic? Well, here in the United States, tens of millions of adults already take a statin to lower their cholesterol. But new guidance put out by the American College of Cardiology and the American Heart Association now emphasize that treating high cholesterol sooner could significantly reduce a person's lifetime risk of heart attack or stroke. How early are we talking? In your 30s, believe it or not. Of course, you need to talk to your doctor about whether statins are right for you, but you should know that the evidence is really starting to stack up that shows the earlier you get a jump on reducing lifelong exposure to plaque-causing lipids and lipoproteins, the better the odds are going to be for you. Make sure you get your cholesterol checked. That's the first step. I'm Dr. Sanjay Gupta, helping you live a better life.
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Jordan Davis was just on the show. If you missed any of it, I tell you what, With Bev Rainey is how you find us on socials, TikTok, Instagram, Facebook. Follow us. We've got lots up there from them. Here's Turn This Truck Around. It's time.

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11: Did you know that almost half the vegetables and more than three quarters of the fruit that we eat in this country come from just one state? California. Yeah, it's true. And according to a new report by the Environmental Working Group, a health advocacy organization, a lot of this produce is tainted with PFAS, which are sometimes referred to as forever chemicals. Why? Well, the EPA says pesticides keep America's food supply safe, abundant, and affordable. And of course, these chemicals are used in every state, not just California. Now, if you are worried, though, about how much you're consuming, the best thing to do is to buy organic produce, if and when you can. Organic or not, you should rinse all fruits and vegetables under running water. Don't use any soap. And as one epidemiologist told us, use a brush on sturdier items like carrots, potatoes, and cucumbers. I'm Dr. Sanjay Gupta, helping you live a better life.

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When Luke Combs said he was back in the saddle, he was not joking. It's been one hit after another coming our way. Here's his latest called Be By You on Country Nights Live.

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Gotta be honest, I kind of wish I were somewhere on a beach anytime soon. But in the meantime, I'm going to settle for this awesome self-tanner I found. It's doing its job.

0: 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I recently caught up with him.
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0: So going back into it, what is it that you feel like you want to do differently or you have done differently since then in your life in order to be more present and enjoy life
2: itself? You mean today?
0: Yeah.
2: I just feel more creative. We don't tour the same way now
0: there you go.
2: As we did then.
0: Yeah.
2: Like in the years I was talking about then, we were gone all the time. My life today is like a baseball season. We start in spring and we end in the fall. That's like 6 months on, 6 months off. 3 of the months spent off, though, are spent preparing for the next six on. But I think just for me personally, I've just gotten better with it.
0: Right.
2: You know,
0: right.
2: I've able to relax more, and I love what I do. Nothing beats being up there. Nothing. And I still love that. And I love creating. You know, that's the biggest gift I think that God has given me, is the gift of creativity and to be able to spread positive love and energy up there on stage and through my music. And this gives me so much joy and happiness.
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14: For the 9th year in a row, Finland has been named the happiest country in the world. That's according to the World Happiness Report put out every year by the Wellbeing Research Center at the University of Oxford in the UK. Two other Nordic nations, Iceland and Denmark, came in at numbers 2 and 3. Now, having spent quite a bit of time in these countries over my 2.5 decades as a journalist, I can tell you that this is not at all that surprising. There's an entirely different way of thinking in these countries. We before me. You might say. In other words, the mentality is less adversarial and much more, we're all in this together. One other interesting thing that came up was that no matter where someone lived, the more time they spent on social media, the less happy they were. Want to smile? It's simple. Put your phone away for a bit. I'm Dr. Sanjay Gupta, helping you live a better life.
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1: 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Coke cans and BB guns, barbed wire and old fence posts.

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1: He was just here in Nashville wrapping up Music City Rodeo, and he ended it with Mr. Saturday Night. The crowd was like going insane. John Party with his latest, it's Boots Off, Country Nights Live.

He's a wrestler from Oklahoma, and he's going to be on the show coming up next week. It's Corey Kent with his buddy Coe Wetzel. Check it out. It's Rocky Mountain Loan.

0: Just in case, it's Morgan Wallen. So here's the big question. Has being a dad changed his writing?
1: Being a dad hasn't changed a whole lot about my songwriting process, you know, unless I'm specifically writing a song for him. And I have not recorded a song like that just because I haven't found the right one or, you know, said the right words. I've written some, but they're just not what I, you know, they didn't turn out how I wanted them to. But, you know, a song like Dying Man, for example, we used a woman in the song, but to me, it's me talking about my son. So I, you know, songs like that take on a whole different meaning for me. I mean, I don't have a girlfriend or a wife, so I would be inauthentic if I'm singing a love song about a woman changing my life. You know, that wouldn't feel right to me. But my son did, and that's really where the song hits home with me.
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3: I don't need to hear anything from anybody. 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Play offense, not defense. If you play hard and you play the game right, nobody really gets on you. 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Just play the game one way. You hit a ball in the gap, run. 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
1: Hey, this is Hunter. I just wanted to see if you could play a song for me. If you could play Blue Crying, that'd be awesome.
0: Ooh, my pick, please. My pick. Here's Love Ya, Miss Ya, Mean It.

0: 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Luke Combs right around the corner. Thanks so much for the request. You know, he's got an interesting story about playing high school football.
1: I was kind of like the class clown of the locker room. I was like locker room entertainment guy. Like, yeah, those guys that are always like cutting up and, you know, the scene in Remember the Titans when they're singing all and singing. That was me. I was that guy. I would say, you know, like I loved football. I wish I would have committed myself to it a lot more than I did. I didn't have the work ethic that I probably needed to do that, or just the drive at that age to do anything. But I mean, it was easy as far as doing both. You know, it was fun. I mean, I liked hitting people and I liked singing. So I got to accomplish both of those things at the same time. So that was pretty nice.
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4: 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People who sleep on their stomach or side are more likely to drool than someone who sleeps on their back. But in some cases, drooling at night can be a warning sign of something more serious, like dental issues, sleep apnea, or even early symptoms of Parkinson's disease. 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I'm Dr. Sanjay Gupta, helping you live a better life.
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Morgan Wallen's got like three songs at the top of the charts right now. Insane. This one's helping out. It's Hardy with Eric Church, of course, Morgan and Tim McGraw. Here's MacArthur on Country Nights Live.

Shaboozy's going to be hanging with us on Country Nights Live coming up in the next several weeks. I have not actually met him yet. He's one of the few people I don't know, so this is going to be real fun. Here he is with Jelly Roll. It's Amen.

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1: 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And I'm throwing out like 5,000 t-shirts that week. And, you know, it's a hometown show. We always go crazy. And there's going to be some special guests. 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Peace.
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20: You ever wake up in the middle of the night or maybe first thing in the morning and notice drool on your pillow? Unless you're sleeping next to someone who hasn't already seen all your good, bad, and ugly, it's probably not that big a deal and not anything to worry about unless It's something that just started happening recently. When people drool at night, it's often because of a stuffy nose, acid reflux, or being a mouth breather. People who sleep on their stomach or side are more likely to drool than someone who sleeps on their back. But in some cases, drooling at night can be a warning sign of something more serious, like dental issues, sleep apnea, or even early symptoms of Parkinson's disease. If you're at all concerned about this, the best place to start is with an ENT doctor, an ears, nose, and throat doctor. They can recommend a sleep study to possibly get some answers. I'm Dr. Sanjay Gupta, helping you live a better life.
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0: It's live. Who's this? Where are you calling in from tonight?
1: Hi, my name is Barb. 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
0: Ah, yeah. We'll get Fireworks on for you. Thank you so much for calling the show.

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Don't forget, if you missed Ashley McBride on the show with us yesterday, we're going to revisit some of that coming up tomorrow, all starting at 7 o'clock. Here's Jordan Davis. Turn this truck around.

0: turn this truck around. It's Jordan Davis. You know, people walk up to me all the time and ask if they can touch my hair. Most of the time I'm like, yeah, cool, no problem. Jordan Davis, though, with his beard.
1: Which I usually, like, try to put the kibosh on, where it's like, dude, I had barbecue for lunch. You do not want to touch my beard. I put it to, like, you asking to touch my beard is like me asking to touch a pregnant lady's stomach. I think that's, like, equal in, like, the awkward scale.
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19: You ever wake up in the middle of the night or maybe first thing in the morning and notice drool on your pillow? Unless you're sleeping next to someone who hasn't already seen all your good, bad, and ugly, it's probably not that big a deal and not anything to worry about, unless It's something that just started happening recently. When people drool at night, it's often because of a stuffy nose, acid reflux, or being a mouth breather. People who sleep on their stomach or side are more likely to drool than someone who sleeps on their back. But in some cases, drooling at night can be a warning sign of something more serious, like dental issues, sleep apnea, or even early symptoms of Parkinson's disease. If you're at all concerned about this, the best place to start is with an ENT doctor, an ears, nose, and throat doctor. They can recommend a sleep study to possibly get some answers. I'm Dr. Sanjay Gupta, helping you live a better life.
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0: Hey, Babs, this is Andy from Nestle Hunting, Pennsylvania. Just calling in to say hello.
1: Hi.
0: Hoping you guys can play Jason Aldean.
1: Oh, yeah. How about How Far Does a Goodbye Go? I've been meaning to play that one.

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1: 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It's like such a blessing to get to wake up every day and know that you have a world full of friends and family. It's truly insane.
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17: Heart disease is still the leading cause of death here in the United States and around the world. But what if there was something you could do earlier in life to reduce the odds of becoming a statistic? Well, here in the United States, tens of millions of adults already take a statin to lower their cholesterol. But new guidance put out by the American College of Cardiology and the American Heart Association now emphasize that treating high cholesterol sooner could significantly reduce a person's lifetime risk of heart attack or stroke. How early are we talking? In your 30s, believe it or not. Of course, you need to talk to your doctor about whether statins are right for you, but you should know that the evidence is really starting to stack up that shows the earlier you get a jump on reducing lifelong exposure to plaque-causing lipids and lipoproteins, the better the odds are going to be for you. 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That's the first step. I'm Dr. Sanjay Gupta, helping you live a better life.
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1: I don't need to hear anything from anybody. 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Just play the game one way. You hit a ball in the gap, run. Boom, coming in hot.
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0: My name's Justin. This is The Overnight Ride. Ashley McBride is with us talking about her brand new record, Wild. You had mentioned the guitars are swampy. I called them chunky. I think that's an appropriate term. On the front half of the album, then it mellows out on the back half of the album. Was that by design?
1: Yes. And I think that winds up being a pretty good metaphor for who you're sitting across from.
0: Mm-hmm.
1: Where I pretty much come through the door and it was still closed when I started walking through it. Like where I'm just like, I'm here. And then we can, after I've made a statement, this is who you're talking to. This is where she came from. This is why she acts this way. And now we can kind of take it down a notch.
0: Speaking of crying, because you already alluded to it, at CRS, you performed and Bottle told me so. And I texted Kayla and I go, I'm crying in the back of the room.
1: That was the first time we had played that song live as a band since we recorded it. So that was a very emotionally charged moment.
0: Uh-huh.
1: Also, to look at a room full of one of the most important parts of what we do for a living, talking to country radio and getting to say sorry for the times that I wasn't my best.
0: Yeah.
1: And then sing that song. I had like a trauma response. I didn't understand, you know, like when you almost get in a car accident and you forget. And then like later in the day, you're like, why are my hands so shaky?
0: Yes.
1: Like, that was how my body felt. And I was like, I don't know what's wrong with me. And my glam team was like, dude, you just did that performance. Like you just, that's what's going on. And I'm like, oh, I thought I was just a weenie. Never mind. I'm normal.
0: The concept of the song is cool because it's, you're telling a story, but you don't know the story. Because you look at the bottle and it speaks to you. It had me in a tizzy, which I think was probably the point.
1: Good. That means we wrote it well.
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11: You ever wake up in the middle of the night or maybe first thing in the morning and notice drool on your pillow? Unless you're sleeping next to someone who hasn't already seen all your good, bad, and ugly, it's probably not that big a deal and not anything to worry about unless it's something that just started happening recently. When people drool at night, it's often because of a stuffy nose, acid reflux, or being a mouth breather. People who sleep on their stomach or side are more likely to drool than someone who sleeps on their back. But in some cases, drooling at night can be a warning sign of something more serious, like dental issues, sleep apnea, or even early symptoms of Parkinson's disease. If you're at all concerned about this, the best place to start is with an ENT doctor, an ears, nose, and throat doctor. They can recommend a sleep study to possibly get some answers. I'm Dr. Sanjay Gupta, helping you live a better life.
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Luke Bryan has once again announced Crash My Playa back in Mexico this January. Thomas Rhett and Hardy joining Luke. And of course, Dustin Lynch, another pool party. It's Luke, country, and she knows it on the overnight ride.

Ella Langley, Be Her, on the overnight ride. We know she has the perfume now. She has a jewelry line. Looks like it is in development. Smell and look like her. I can't do the bags. I can do the other two, maybe.

0: Justin, this is the Overnight Ride. Ashley McBride is on the show tonight. We are talking about the brand new record, Wild, that is out right now. You mentioned your band. They play with you on the record.
1: Yes.
0: Are you one of those people? I'm trying to word this the correct way. I think sometimes it's a compliment when you go to a show and you say, oh, they sound just like the record.
1: Right.
0: But you kind of want those, like, imperfections in the live show. Like, do you?
1: That's why there's so many in the record.
0: Okay. There's a laugh at the end of,
1: look,
0: I can't place it.
1: Maniacal laugh.
0: Yes. Is that you?
1: No, it's Chris Harris.
0: Okay.
1: Chris Harris is harmony vocals, acoustic guitar, and mandolin, bouzouki when that exists. And I cannot remember. I asked him the other day, what were you laughing at? Because I can't remember. He's like, I don't remember, but it scared me the first time I heard it on the record.
0: But it works because it flows in the next song.
1: Totally.
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9: You ever wake up in the middle of the night or maybe first thing in the morning and notice drool on your pillow? Unless you're sleeping next to someone who hasn't already seen all your good, bad, and ugly, it's probably not that big a deal and not anything to worry about, unless it's something that just started happening recently. When people drool at night, it's often because of a stuffy nose, acid reflux, or being a mouth breather. People who sleep on their stomach or side are more likely to drool than someone who sleeps on their back. But in some cases, drooling at night can be a warning sign of something more serious, like dental issues, sleep apnea, or even early symptoms of Parkinson's disease. If you're at all concerned about this, the best place to start is with an ENT doctor, an ears, nose, and throat doctor. They can recommend a sleep study to possibly get some answers. I'm Dr. Sanjay Gupta, helping you live a better life.
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Big week for Flatland Cavalry, especially on June 4th. Played their first show, June 4th of 2014. Closed the Grand Ole Opry on June 4th of this week. It's never coming back on the overnight.

Not only did Jason Aldean play Nissan Stadium the other night during CMA Fest, he also played at Morgan Wallen's bar and Post Malone's bar. Not another Easter eggs, but maybe they are. Maybe they'll be working together soon. It's a big green tractor on the overnight ride.

name is Justin. This is the Overnight Ride. Ashley McBride is on the show tonight. We will talk to her in just a couple minutes. It's Vincent Mason, and wish you well.

0: I'm Justin. This is The Overnight Ride. Ashley McBride is on the show tonight talking about her new album, Wild. It's rare that we get to talk to somebody so close to their release date.
1: It's an emotional day.
0: I was going to say, is there relief or is it like, this is cathartic?
1: There's so many feelings and I did not understand that or how complicated that was going to be until yesterday.
0: Like counting down the hours?
1: Right. My brother's like, oh, happy release eve. Can't wait to listen to the record tomorrow. And I was like, why am I having so many feelings and why do they all have to be huge?
0: When you put something out there, is it, like I said, relief or is it on to the next thing or I hope people take this a certain way?
1: It can be nerve wracking because, you know, it's like letting your dog out at the dog park. Like, what if my dog gets picked on?
0: Yeah.
1: I can't do anything about that. I'm not a dog. Like, I can't go stick up for him. So that is one of the feelings. And, you know, you make a record and then it takes a year from singing the last note to it being out and available because of all the things that go along with releasing the record. So you feel like you've been holding your breath for a year. So there is a big sigh of relief. And then once this week is over with the big, you know, whole monkey show of being like, you got to do this and you got to do that. And you got to do that. Immediately the next thing is, oh, you got to make another one. So you have to practice telling yourself, I can only take the bites that are on my plate. This is all I can do. Today is release day. And that's what I know. I can be nervous and I can be excited.
0: So the new album's called Wild.
1: Wild.
0: I listened twice this morning.
1: Thank you.
0: Once in the shower. I feel like I do my best listening there.
1: Because it's safe to cry there, Justin.
0: Don't worry. It's in my notes. Okay. So I want to talk about the title.
1: Yes.
0: Four-letter word, but it definitely means more than that.
1: Oh, definitely. Definitely.
0: What does it mean to you?
1: It was the best word when looking. I mean, we could have chosen any of these songs to be the title of the record. What encompassed everything about this record was the word wild. The ride it took us on, trying to create the damn thing. The amount of life that happens between singing the last note and getting to sit here across from you today. And the topics that we covered, the amount of work, and I don't just mean work, like toiling away. I mean, like the work that your therapist talks about that had to happen and that did happen and is now documented on video and on a thing. Like, that is all just wild. It is wild amounts of it. And there's just like, we covered wild topics and we covered them in a wild way. So it was a very handy title.
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3: 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Thank you for being part of our family. The Overnight Ride will be right back.
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10: Slowly but surely, AI is seeping its way into every corner of our lives. One area perhaps I didn't expect is diet advice. A new study out of Turkey found that chatbots are recommending to teen boys and girls that they restrict their daily calories to dangerously low levels and eat a balance of nutrients that are kind of out of whack. Remember, teenagers are growing, one pediatrician told us. If they aren't getting enough nutrition, it can really stunt their growth on a number of levels. And in extreme cases, it can lead to significant health consequences. Large language models, LLMs, they are designed to agree with you. So if you're looking to lose weight, they're going to push you pretty hard in that direction. They also sometimes don't know how to tell the difference between good information and bad information. And you know who does? Your doctor. I'm Dr. Sanjay Gupta, helping you live a better life.
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My name is Justin. This is the Overnight Rye. Luke Bryan has a brand new album, Signs, out at the end of the summer. He's got a special CD. It's like digital camo. When they figure out how to do that on records, that'll be cool too. This country song came on.

Brantley Gilbert, Good Damn on the Overnight Ride. Brand new album, July 24th. Sins of the Father. My name's Justin. It's Josh Ross. And Hate How You Look.

Kenny Chesney carry on the overnight ride. You know what we haven't done in a while? A Tucker Wetmore social media comment of the night. Tonight's goes to Berkeley. She says, need this man injected in my veins. That is wild. 10 out of 10. Maybe our first 10 yet. It's Tuck and Brunette.

0: June 27th is quickly approaching, and if you haven't heard the news, you'll be able to see Alan Jackson's final concert here in Nashville. My name's Justin. This is the Overnight Ride. The lineup is insane. Everybody is on it with Alan. It is his last show. Tickets sold out immediately. They put a couple extra up, sold out immediately. They are taping it. It will air on NBC as a primetime special later this year. And you'll be able to stream it on Peacock, so you can watch it at your convenience.
1: 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The Overnight Ride. 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We'll be right back.
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1: For the ninth year in a row, Finland has been named the happiest country in the world. That's according to the World Happiness Report put out every year by the Wellbeing Research Center at the University of Oxford in the UK. Two other Nordic nations, Iceland and Denmark, came in at numbers 2 and 3. Now, having spent quite a bit of time in these countries over my 2.5 decades as a journalist, I can tell you that this is not at all that surprising. There's an entirely different way of thinking in these countries. We before me, you might say. In other words, the mentality is less adversarial and much more, we're all in this together. One other interesting thing that came up was that no matter where someone lived, the more time they spent on social media, the less happy they were. Want to smile? It's simple. Put your phone away for a bit. I'm Dr. Sanjay Gupta, helping you live a better life.
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My name is Justin. This is the Overnight Ride. I mean, it was low-hanging fruit. Riley Green has a pop-up bar here in Nashville right now on top of his regular bar, and it's covered in camouflage. So they made me take a video saying, where's the bar? I can't find it. Because it's covered in camo.

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Well, according to Ian Munsick, riding the mechanical bull. I mean, I've done it sober. It's not that embarrassing. It's love is blind on the overnight ride.

My name is Justin. This is the Overnight Ride. Of course, he, I guess, shocked the country world. Blew up social media is the right way. Morgan Wallen giving us 1 minute of an unreleased song the other day. I think there's a few other floating around, though. We'll have to wait and see.

0: Ashley McBride joins us on the show tonight. My name's Justin. This is The Overnight Ride, talking about brand new album, Wild. Your past couple records, it's been 2 years in between each. This one a little bit longer. How's the process different, selecting songs, arranging this whole thing? What was your experience with this record?
1: Taking a pause was really important.
0: Mm-hmm.
1: Because sometimes we try to, I mean, that pressure is there. You have to turn this in. It's your job. But taking a pause to think about what have I been saying? Have I not said something? Is there something I've been holding back? So on this one, I was just mad that Rattlesnake had not been on a record,
0: mm-hmm.
1: and that Water in the River had not been on a record. So I folded my arms and stomped my feet and was like, these are on the record. And What If We Don't is on the record. And there it was just like, my band was like, yeah, great. We love those songs. And John Osborne was like, yeah, love it. Let's do it. So being able to understand that when we have Rattlesnake and so many songs that had been around for a long time, mm-hmm. that never found a home on a record, gonna have to balance all of that out. That's a lot of swamp and rock and roll
0: yes.
1: in the first four tracks. To balance that out, that was where the process got really cool. To open my brain up and not be like, I don't have to, not every song has to hit me in the teeth. I want it to be balanced out, and to just close your eyes and tell the universe to show me what balances it out. And then to listen and to sit down in the writing room. And just sit down with people like Laura Veltz and Jesse Joe Dillon, who it's a great combination. And Hand Me Downs comes out of that. That's one of my favorite songs I've ever written. That's up there with a Bible and a 44. And watching this record, discover it, showing itself. I almost mm-hmm. said watching this record expose itself. That sounds not what I'm trying to say. But watch it reveal itself was a really, really cool process this time.
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2: A better life with Dr. Sanjay Gupta.
9: Heart disease is still the leading cause of death here in the United States and around the world. But what if there was something you could do earlier in life to reduce the odds of becoming a statistic? Well, here in the United States, tens of millions of adults already take a statin to lower their cholesterol. But new guidance put out by the American College of Cardiology and the American Heart Association now emphasize that treating high cholesterol sooner could significantly reduce a person's lifetime risk of heart attack or stroke. How early are we talking? in your 30s, believe it or not. Of course, you need to talk to your doctor about whether statins are right for you, but you should know that the evidence is really starting to stack up that shows the earlier you get a jump on reducing lifelong exposure to plaque-causing lipids and lipoproteins, the better the odds are going to be for you. Make sure you get your cholesterol checked. That's the first step. I'm Dr. Sanjay Gupta, helping you live a better life.
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My name is Justin, and this is the Overnight Ride. It is album week for Co Wetzel, his new album, out on June 12th. Hurts Like You on the Overnight Ride.

I do have to give a shout out to Alexandra Kay. She was on the show a couple months ago. Ran into her this weekend, and she remembered that I love clowns. It's the one thing she remembered from my interview. Here's Straight for the Heart. Yeah.

0: I'm Justin. This is the Overnight Ride. Ashley McBride is on the show tonight. I want to talk about your residency at Chiefs at your bar. Are
1: you the most fun.
2: Are you the third floor or the fourth floor?
1: I get lost.
2: There's nine floors.
1: I'm on the fifth floor.
2: Fifth floor, okay. Because
1: there's five.
2: There's the bottom floor, there's the venue. There's just like the VFW looking kind of bar thing going on, and then yours.
1: Yeah.
2: You do the residency.
1: Yes.
2: Is this your way to kind of get back into dive bars and get that vibe going?
1: It was feeding the animal that needs to play in bars.
2: Okay.
1: Because that is what I am. It's what I was. And now I get the opportunity to be so much more.
2: Mm-hmm.
1: But I don't ever want to lose the ability to be that. And doing these shows for a little bit smaller crowds, and we're doing, you know, two each weekend, we get to try stuff out now. My bass player is also a trombone player. I happen to also be a brass instrument player myself. And I don't have a French horn, but I have a mellophone. And if you're playing along at home, that's a marching French horn with a front-facing bell. So in the shows, I was like, guys, let's do Spiderwebs by No Doubt, and let's play horn. You can't do that if you're playing in an arena tonight. And I want to play in an arena tonight. But on Thursday, I get to play my mellophone on stage in a bar because it's cool.
2: You read my mind, because my next thing was, how about Spiderwebs by No Doubt? Because I saw the video. Now, mind you, I'm like a big ska guy. That's
1: Are
2: like
1: you really?
2: My.
1: Okay, great. Yeah, great, so great. So when Mephistopheles, Cherry Poppin' Daddies, you're in.
2: I've seen Real Big Fish 30 times.
1: Wow. Okay. Cool.
2: So I was like, how does this talent come out of her that she knows how to play ska songs?
1: And I love conducting. It was one of the things I, of course, studied while I was at Arkansas State. And Caleb's dad, the bass player's dad, was the director of bands at Tarleton State. So we called him, hey, will you write us up parts? Will you help us transpose the stuff for mellophone, a horn in F, and also for trombone? And he was like, oh, absolutely. We had the best time. But being at rehearsal, I wish you could go back in time right now and come to rehearsal when Caleb got his trombone out and I got my mellophone out and we hit play on the No Doubt song to play along with it to learn our part. It was atrocious. We were like, it was awful. It was embarrassing.
2: It was so cool. I geeked out.
1: But by the time we got to the show, it was so much fun.
3: 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Third shifters, those that drive the big rigs, and all of you that just can't sleep. The Overnight Ride will be right back.
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9: 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But are they safe? And do they really work? Well, first, let's talk about actual magnesium. That's an essential mineral that is needed for more than 300 different processes in the body, according to one dietitian. And most people get enough of it simply from the foods they eat. Now, if you're not getting enough, there are a few different types of supplements you can try. But as always, you should talk to your doctor before starting any new medication or supplement, whether it's prescription or over-the-counter. Now, when it comes to the science, we looked into this, and I gotta say, there's not a lot of strong evidence that magnesium supplements will actually help you sleep. 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And maybe it's those things then that help you get some better sleep. I'm Dr. Sanjay Gupta, helping you live a better life.
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Gavin Adcock's team to reach out to me. When he gets on stage, he launches a case of beer in the air. We need a beer case throwing contest. Here's Wannabe on the Overnight Ride.

Can't Love You Anymore on the Overnight Ride. Ashley McBride is back on the show tonight. We'll talk with her in just a couple minutes. Right now, Graylin James and Water at a Wedding.

0: Justin. This is The Overnight Ride. Ashley McBride on the show tonight talking about her new album, Wild, her new song, What If We Don't. So this thing was recorded originally 10 years ago. What happened? Was it just sitting there and just came back to you?
1: Yeah, it wasn't. I mean, it was awesome for at the time. We're like, oh my gosh, I get to record this song and I really care about it. But it didn't sound the way I wanted it to sound. Not that everybody didn't do a great job. They did. But the way it was in my brain, I couldn't articulate it. I could tell you that it didn't sound the way I wanted it to sound, but I couldn't tell you exactly why. I could say things like, it doesn't have enough teeth. I could say things like, I don't know, it's kind of brown. I want it to be maroon. None of that is going to make any sense. And when I take it to John Osborne and I say, I want it to make you want to run around. Like if you're listening to it in your living room alone, you'd be embarrassed if somebody saw you listen to this song. Because you're so running, like you're jumping over the couch and being like dramatic. What if we don't? Throwing your hands in the air, you know, like this big dramatic performance. He knows how to take that jumble of words I just said, and he's like, oh yeah, dude, that's like 9 guitar parts.
0: Cool.
1: I got you. And on this song, I said, hey, I want to put another guitar part on this. And he was like, what? I said, Wesley, who plays keys on this song, I'm taking him off keys. I want him on guitar. And he goes, you want another guitar? And I said, John, can I have more guitar on this song? And he goes, well, yeah.
0: How many guitars wound up on it?
1: Oh, my gosh. I don't know. There's, let's see. There's Matt playing. I'm playing. Chris is playing. Wesley is playing. And John Osborne is playing. There's 5 guitar parts.
2: 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The Overnight Ride will be right back.
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16: For the 9th year in a row, Finland has been named the happiest country in the world. That's according to the World Happiness Report put out every year by the Wellbeing Research Center at the University of Oxford in the UK. 2 other Nordic nations, Iceland and Denmark, came in at numbers 2 and 3. Now, having spent quite a bit of time in these countries over my 2.5 decades as a journalist, I can tell you that this is not at all that surprising. There's an entirely different way of thinking in these countries. We before me, you might say. In other words, the mentality is less adversarial and much more, we're all in this together. One other interesting thing that came up was that no matter where someone lived, the more time they spent on social media, the less happy they were. Want to smile? It's simple. Put your phone away for a bit. I'm Dr. Sanjay Gupta, helping you live a better life.
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8: A better life with Dr. Sanjay Gupta.
9: Slowly but surely, AI is seeping its way into every corner of our lives. One area perhaps I didn't expect is diet advice. A new study out of Turkey found that chatbots are recommending to teen boys and girls that they restrict their daily calories to dangerously low levels and eat a balance of nutrients that are kind of out of whack. Remember, teenagers are growing, one pediatrician told us. If they aren't getting enough nutrition, it can really stunt their growth on a number of levels. And in extreme cases, it can lead to significant health consequences. Large language models, LLMs, they are designed to agree with you. So if you're looking to lose weight, they're going to push you pretty hard in that direction. They also sometimes don't know how to tell the difference between good information and bad information. And you know who does? Your doctor. I'm Dr. Sanjay Gupta, helping you live a better life.
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That is brand new from Max McNown, Done For on the Overnight Ride. Just a couple hours, Dan and Shay. Teaming up with Brandon Lake, Christian artist, for a performance. Looks like they'll have a song in the future. Right now, it's Dan and Shay, and Say So. I got

If you ever visit Nashville, here's an inside tip for you, because everybody here the last couple days has concluded one thing. The greatest air conditioning in Nashville, Category 10, Luke Combs Bar. It's BZ and Luke, backup plan on the overnight ride.

My name is Justin. This is the Overnight Ride. Ashley McBride back on the show tonight. We'll talk with her a little bit more. Coming up in about 5 minutes, it's Jacob Hackworth and What Took You So Long?

0: My name's Justin. This is The Overnight Ride. Ashley McBride is on the show tonight. We are talking about her new album, Wild, and Rattlesnake Preacher, which has been a fan favorite forever. You've been performing it since 2015, finally found its way onto a record. Why was the time right to do this?
1: When I can present a song to John Osborne and tell him, I don't have to tell him what I want it to sound like. I can tell him what I want it to feel like and what I want to feel when I sing it and what I want you to feel when you hear it. And then he translates that into this many guitars. And my band and I, we get together before we take anything to the producer. And we get together in the garage, listen to a work tape, arrange the song. And we only get it to a certain point because there's no point in being like, and this is how the song goes, because you don't know. So we arranged it to a really, really cool place. And we did that on the Cody Johnson tour. What a wild way to figure out how a song is going to go on a record. I said, look, a lot of the people that we're playing to in these big arenas, some of them have been Cody Johnson fans for a very long time, which means they may not have run in. I mean, I've been on country radio longer than Cody Johnson, but he has been a superstar longer than he has been on country radio. So we need to introduce ourselves, and I want to introduce myself with Rattlesnake Preacher. Even if that's the only song of ours that they hear, that's where we came up with the fiddle intro and the way it sounds. And then taking that to John Osborne, he just basically is magic.
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13: Did you know that almost half the vegetables and more than three quarters of the fruit that we eat in this country come from just one state, California? Yeah, it's true. And according to a new report by the Environmental Working Group, a health advocacy organization, a lot of this produce is tainted with PFAS, which are sometimes referred to as forever chemicals. Why? Well, the EPA says pesticides keep America's food supply safe, abundant, and affordable. And of course, these chemicals are used in every state, not just California. Now, if you are worried, though, about how much you're consuming, the best thing to do is to buy organic produce, if and when you can. Organic or not, you should rinse all fruits and vegetables under running water. Don't use any soap. And as one epidemiologist told us, use a brush on sturdier items like carrots, potatoes, and cucumbers. I'm Dr. Sanjay Gupta, helping you live a better life.
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Zach Top, South of Sanity on the Overnight Ride, has extended his Cold Beer and Country Music Tour into the fall, all the way up until Halloween. Tickets for that go on sale this upcoming Friday. It's Luke Bryan, play it again on the Overnight Ride.

We got a guitar solo. I love a guitar solo in country music. More horns, more piano, more guitar solos. This guitar solo, it's John Mayer. It's Lainey Wilson, Phone Keys Wallet on the Overnight Ride.

0: I'm Justin. This is The Overnight Ride. Ashley McBride is on the show tonight. We're talking about the brand new album, Wild. You mentioned working with John Osborne from Brothers Osborne, who produced the record. You've worked with him before. I have to ask you about them. They're one of my favorite bands ever.
1: He's one of the smartest humans I've ever spoken to in my life.
0: Port St. Joe's top 10 album for me.
1: Top 10. Port St. Joe carried me through The Great Separation. I listened to it over and over and over.
0: I would rattle off the songs here, but it would take too long. Because that's my beach album. Like, when I go to the beach, I sit on the beach and I listen to that. Working with him, I mean, do you just throw stuff against the wall and he's like, I got it?
1: Yeah. Well, there's different ways to get things out. Like, my live band is my band on the record. And there's different ways to get things out of those guys. And some people prefer to make everyone angry. Some people prefer to coddle and baby to hopefully get what they want. John is so playful and curious, and he makes great decisions. And if you have a question about that, he has no problem talking to you about the possibility of not doing it or why he's choosing it. Mm-hmm. So we don't really throw things against the wall, but he is real quick to be like, I don't know, let me jump on the synthesizer right now. You get on the keys, Ash, you're on acoustic. Okay, let's play through this like three times. Nobody's saying anything to each other. And then we'll go from there. And he's just, it's like, I've said it a bunch of times, but it was like building a tree fort with all of your coolest friends. Like, we have the best tree fort in this record.
0: I love that.
1: It's right. It's like we got there to build the tree fort, and I'm like, you guys, I got a beaded curtain. And John Osborne was like, dude, windows.
0: Windows. What if we put an Xbox in here?
1: Right. I got us windows.
2: 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Second and third shifters, we are here for you. 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
2: A better life with Dr. Sanjay Gupta.
5: Slowly but surely, AI is seeping its way into every corner of our lives. One area perhaps I didn't expect is diet advice. A new study out of Turkey found that chatbots are recommending to teen boys and girls that they restrict their daily calories to dangerously low levels and eat a balance of nutrients that are kind of out of whack. Remember, teenagers are growing, one pediatrician told us. If they aren't getting enough nutrition, it can really stunt their growth on a number of levels. And in extreme cases, it can lead to significant health consequences. Large language models, LLMs, they are designed to agree with you. So if you're looking to lose weight, they're going to push you pretty hard in that direction. They also sometimes don't know how to tell the difference between good information and bad information. And you know who does? Your doctor. I'm Dr. Sanjay Gupta, helping you live a better life.
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No Sunday scaries here. My name's Justin. This is the Overnight Ride. I know Sunday has just started, but there's no scaries because on Sundays, after our music meeting in the middle of the week, we had some new stuff. And this one I'm very excited about. It's new now from Trey Pendley, Family Man, on the Overnight Ride.

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2: Hey, y'all. Welcome to Word on the Street. I'm your host, Mikey Wakefield, and this show is all about our community and how we at Cumulus Media can help. Today, I'm joined by Patricia Clark, the Senior Engagement Manager for Camp Kudzu. How are you doing today?
3: I'm doing great. How are you?
2: Doing good. You look like you're outside. That's nice.
3: I am outside.
2: Beautiful.
3: If you can hear a noise, there's a car wash next to us.
2: That's good. That's good background noise.
3: Yeah.
2: So for listeners who may not be familiar, what is Camp Kudzu and who does it serve?
3: So we're a nonprofit organization that serves children and teens living with type 1 diabetes.
2: Okay. Now, can you break down the types for me? I'm kind of ignorant to the whole thing.
3: Yeah, so most common, what people know is type 2 diabetes. That is curable. That is based on like health and wellness. But type 1 means that you have a pancreas, but it does not work. So your pancreas is basically what produces your insulin, which affects everything you do in life. So when you eat, when you exercise, all of that, you need insulin to regulate your body's blood sugars. And so kids living with type 1, people with type 1, they're not getting that insulin because their pancreas does not work. Yeah. So they have to manually give themselves insulin, shots, all that stuff. They have to treat their blood sugars, whether they go out of range, high or low. So it's a 24/7 management of their body to keep them healthy and well.
2: Absolutely. So this is the one that you're born with.
3: Yes, it is genetic.
2: And it's a lot of finger pricking. Is that right?
3: Yes, a lot of finger pricking. Now they have CGMs, which are these tiny little things that you'll see on people's arms that monitor their blood sugars all the time. But, you know, sometimes technology fails us. So we do have to go back to that old school finger stick to get a reading.
2: Okay, that makes a lot of sense. Mm-hmm. So what inspired the creation of Camp Kudzu and how has it grown over the years?
3: Yeah, so we were founded in 1999 because essentially a type 1 diabetic could not go to like a traditional summer camp. They didn't have the medical supplies. They didn't have the medical team that you need to keep camp safe for type 1 diabetics. So our parents, our healthcare providers came together essentially to create that space. They said, well, let's do exactly what we want here. Let's create a summer camp for type 1 diabetics. And we partnered with

0: hospitals and healthcare providers and different vendors and reps in order to make a traditional summer camp experience while also keeping kids safe, essentially was the goal of it. But yeah, so we started, I think, that first summer in 2000 with like 96 kids. Now, you know, we're on year 27 and we see over 600 kids each summer.
1: Wow. That's insane. Yeah. Where's the camp located? Has it always been in the same spot?
0: We have a lot of great partners because our goal is to reach all the type ones in the state of Georgia. So we've partnered with a couple different camps around the state of Georgia. We've worked up in Cleveland with Camp Barney. We've been at Altoona with Camp High Harbor. But we started with Camp Twin Lakes, and they're the ones that we see the most throughout the year. And they're up in Rutledge, Georgia.
1: Okay, so there's several locations that it could be
0: several locations. Yeah, we also actually a couple of years ago started going south to Roberta, Georgia, to a camp called Camp Grace.
1: Okay, very cool.
0: Yeah.
1: Can you explain the heart of the mission of Camp Kudzu in a way that, you know, captures the mission?
0: Yeah, absolutely. So our mission is to educate, empower, and inspire children and teens living with type 1. So what a better way to educate, empower, and inspire than through getting to go to camp, right? Like, kids are not only learning about how to manage their diabetes, they're also learning how to climb a rock wall for the first time. So it's this kind of very unique and very fun way for kids to be educated about type 1 diabetes, how to become more independent, more confident in their management, while also getting to like go hang out at the lake and do paddleboarding. So it creates a very fun atmosphere in a very different way that kids are being educated about, you know, their health and their wellness and their diabetes, with maybe out realizing it because they're also getting to like go paddleboarding and rock climbing.
1: Yeah, absolutely. So yeah, it's really trying to create a normal camp experience for them. So all of the campers have type 1 diabetes?
0: Yes, all of our campers have type 1, and a lot of our volunteers who used to be our campers are also living with type 1.
1: Oh, very cool. Nice. Mm-hmm. What kind of impact does Camp Kudzu have on children living with type 1 diabetes?
0: Yeah, great question. So we, over our 26 summers of running camp, we started maybe 7 or 8 years ago, like surveying our kids and like, really, what is the effect of camp and type 1 and why did we choose? Like, is summer camp working? Is that a good way that type 1 diabetics need to be spending their summer? Is it impactful to them? Is it helping them? So throughout these sort of surveys that we've been doing, we kind of have this, we work with Clemson in this research project, and we can now adequately say if a kid comes and spends 1 week at Camp Kudzu, they see less hospital visits throughout the year. So the impact of learning about their diabetes, it's helping them truly become more confident and more independent in their management. And they're seeing that throughout the school years, that kids are spending less time in the hospital because of a week of camp.
1: Wow. And so that's just from the education coming from what you guys are teaching over there. Can you educate me a little bit? Does it have a lot to do with physical activity? Is that what can have an effect on what you said is blood pressure?
0: Blood sugar. So it's your blood glucose, which is your blood sugar. But essentially, whatever you eat, your activities, things like that, can create it to go high or low. And so they have to carb count when they eat things in order to give themselves insulin for how much they plan on eating. But let's say a kid goes up on the zip line, like, that's going to lower your blood sugar because they're doing a big activity that takes a lot of energy and stuff like that. So everything they do, they kind of have to manage, whether it's giving insulin or doing something else to correct their blood sugar to keep it within that range.
1: Okay, so the big issue is blood sugar dropping.
0: That's definitely, you'd rather be high than low. Okay. But yeah.
1: Gotcha. So yeah, it sounds like you guys are, it's a disguise kind of. They're out there having fun, but they're also learning something.
0: Right. Yeah. It's definitely, if you have not grown up around type 1 or know anyone living with type 1, it can be very invisible. And so unless you see that CGM or a pump on somebody, you're not going to know that they have it. But yeah, they're kids running around camp having fun.
1: Absolutely. How long have you been with Camp Kudzu?
0: 2.5 years.
1: 2.5 years. Okay. So that's 2.5 summers, I guess.
0: Yes. This will be my third summer.
1: When does it start?
0: Saturday.
1: Saturday. Okay, so we're really gearing up for it.
0: Yes, this week we are packing and printing and doing everything to gear up for camp.
1: Amazing. Can you share, one of my favorite questions to ask in these interviews is like, a real story or memorable moment that shows what Camp Kudzu is all about. Can you share one of those?
0: I can. I'm going to give you two because one does not show what we're about, but it's very funny. So it was our last day of camp last summer. We had been going for 3 weeks straight. It was our last day. I mean, I'm talking like we're putting kids in cars in less than an hour to go back home. And I get a call over the walkie-talkie that a kid has decided to set off a fire extinguisher in his cabin. And so I go up to this kid and he is so proud, smiling ear to ear. And he's like, I became a man today. I'm like, really, bud? You did? Okay. And he was just curious. So, I mean, it's funny because these kids are still kids at the end of the day. So watching them do also silly things of setting off a fire extinguisher because he was curious. And if you've ever cleaned that, it is a pain. But as far as like our mission and our impact, again, these surveys that we get and we get to like every kid fills one out and they have an opportunity at the end. It says because of Camp Kudzu dot, dot, dot. So they get to write in their own words what camp means to them. And we had a one of our younger girl campers wrote, I want to tie myself to the cabin roof so I never have to leave camp. And so it just really shows like the impact of how much not only fun she had, but like she maybe for the first time was surrounded by other kids who also have type one. Because a lot of these kids, camp is the first place they meet another kid living with type one. So it really just helps us see the impact of camp and that what we do is important because they don't want to leave.
1: Absolutely. And that probably makes, I assume being around people that are struggling with the same thing, that's probably pretty comforting for them. Also, I think I can speak for most people. We've all wanted to set off a fire extinguisher. I never got the chance, so he might be more of a man than me.
0: Yeah, he goes, I'm a man. I said, I think you're just curious, my guy.
1: He's a curious man.
0: Yes.
1: How does Camp Kudzu help kids build confidence and independence in managing their diabetes?
0: Yeah, I think it's that community of you come to camp, whether it's your first time, second time, you're surrounded by other kids just like you. And it's like maybe you've never pricked your own finger before because that's been scary or nerve wracking and you've just never done it because your parents or whoever at home has always helped you. But then you watch another kid your age do it and you're like, wait a second, if this kid can do it, maybe I can do it too. So just the encouragement of being around kids their own age, seeing them manage. And now they feel the confidence to, hey, maybe I can do that too. Like if this 8-year-old can do that, I'm 8, I can do that too. And so it's really incredible to watch them sort of take that leap of faith while they're at camp and trying something new in their management.
1: Absolutely. And what's still sticking out to me is that a lot of these counselors also went to the camp and have type 1 diabetes. And that's probably, it's a good example. It's like, yeah, well, I guess you can do whatever you want.
0: Yeah, absolutely. Our counselors are very encouraging to our kids when they're trying something new, whether it be diabetes related or just like getting to the top of the rock wall.
1: Yeah. What does a typical day at Camp Kudzu look like?
0: There's a lot. We have a lot of action packed into our days, but it's typically like breakfast activities, lunch activities, and then we do big nighttime evening program for everyone. Something that might be a little bit different maybe for our camp is after every lunch and dinner, we have singing and dancing. And that is exactly what it sounds like. We have our camp band and we rock out for an hour.
1: It gets pretty loud.
0: It gets pretty loud. There's dance moves. Kids are screaming, singing. Like it is awesome.
1: That's beautiful. All right. So you've mentioned it's a balance of of education, but also just having fun, having a normal camp experience. How do you find that balance of fun camp activities with diabetes education and care?
0: Yeah, for sure. So we've scheduled out their education like within their activities. So maybe they do go to the rock wall and then maybe next they're sitting with one of our healthcare providers, with one of our licensed medical professionals, just learning more about diabetes. And we tailor it towards their age group. So they're not, you know, they're learning something in a fun way because it's not just sitting and listening. We have like activities that go along with it, hands-on things that they get to do to learn more about sort of maybe what they're going through at this age. As a part of their diabetes. But yeah, it's a good mix. And we make it fun. So
1: that's good. That's what it's all about. Whenever I went to camp, I feel like everybody who went to a camp, there was a big tradition that each year you would look forward to. For us, it was tug of war. What are some of the most popular activities and traditions at Camp Kudzu?
0: For sure. We have one that our partner site actually runs, and it's color wars. And so we split camp in half. Everyone is a color or a different color. This year's colors are hot pink and light blue. But we will split camp. They will get all decked out in their color, and then they go around cabins facing other cabins, and they will do different challenges. And it's like a whole big thing throughout the whole week of like who's gonna win color wars this week. But it's messy, shaving cream, water, and so that is definitely a huge tradition that our kids look forward to every year. And then one that we do is our music party. So we have a theme, kids dress up, but again, we rock out for an hour on Thursday nights, kind of like closed camp.
1: Is there a band?
0: There, so we have our camp band, but for the music party, we bring in like a DJ.
1: Okay, gotcha. But the camp band, is that they're playing real instruments?
0: They are, yeah. We have a full camp band of like saxophone, drums, guitar. Like it's awesome. They come every
1: Wow.
0: single summer. Find us on Spotify, the Campifiers.
1: Really? No
0: Yeah.
1: way. That's awesome. That's amazing. So I would imagine parents may worry about sending their child away, just like they would at any old camp. How does Camp Kudzu ensure campers are safe and medically supported?
0: For sure. So we run really tight ratios. So for every cabin, you got like nine kids, then you have three counselors, and each of those cabins have two medical staff that are with them. One is a licensed trained medical professionals, and we get very lucky that a lot of our medical staff work type 1 diabetes year round. It's what they do for a living. So we get really lucky. And then each of them are placed with a nursing student who has come to get like clinical hours, things like that. We also have an entire med lodge team, for our typical bumps, scrapes, and bruises. We have a medical liaison, and then we have a couple endocrinologists with us at camp. So I always say it's the safest place you can be because it's the most you're ever going to be surrounded by this many like medical healthcare professionals, as well as just adult volunteers who are trained to keep your kids safe. Yeah.
1: Absolutely. Is this mostly on a volunteer basis?
0: It is all volunteer.
1: Wow, that's
0: Yeah.
1: amazing. That's really amazing. And especially, what you mentioned, the nurses getting kind of internship hours. That's a fair trade right there.
0: Yeah, we partner with a lot of colleges around the state of Georgia, and we'll take their students for clinical hours. And it's just great for us. We get volunteers, great for them. They get to get a different experience in earning their hours and getting hands-on type 1 diabetes at camp.
1: And I'm sure that's probably a lot more fun than most of these hours that they'd find out there.
0: For sure, for
1: Yeah,
0: sure.
1: it sounds like the way to go. I'll tell you what, whenever we come back, we'll be diving a little bit more into some of the volunteer opportunities that Camp Kudzu has to offer. We'll be right back after a quick word from our sponsors.
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1: If you are just now tuning in, you're listening to Word on the Street. I'm Mikey with Patricia Clark, the Senior Engagement Manager for Camp Kudzu. So, how do you help campers feel included and build friendships with others who may share similar experiences?
0: Absolutely. I think coming into camp and first of all, just realizing everyone there has type 1, it kind of immediately creates that bond of like, we're kind of already starting on the same page and we're similar in this sense, but it's still camp. You're still surrounded by maybe it's your first time, people you don't know. Like, how am I going to make friends? Am I going to like it here? Like, I now live in a cabin with eight people. I don't know. Like, is this going to work out? And so we do our best to train our counselors in creating that experience, like having every kid switch seats at a different meal to sit by somebody new, get to know them, doing name games, little back pocket games, also just encouraging them like, hey, we're all going to the rock wall and we don't have to make it to the top, but we're going to encourage each other to try it. And all that. And so just creating that inclusive environment, like we're all here to have fun. We're all here to have a great experience. Let's make sure we're helping each other do that. It's just, it's really great to see it at camp. Like when you get out, I keep using the rock wall because it's definitely the one that I think scares our kids the most, but they're more willing to try it. And so to watch a bunch of 8-year-olds like screaming at like, you can do it. It's awesome. Awesome to see how they encourage each other doing hard stuff.
1: Yeah, that sounds awesome. On the flip side of that, are you ever surprised by how quickly these kids can just mesh together and form groups?
0: It is wild. We'll get kids, again, it's their first time at camp, and they're a little nervous that first night. And then Friday, they're getting in the car just sobbing because they're like, my best friends. And I'm like, I didn't know this kid 5 days ago, and now like, you can't live without them. So it's incredible to see the impact and just how close they get in a week.
1: Yeah. Do you find, I don't know, one of my friends, he would go to this one camp every year. Many years down the line, we found out that his nickname was Cheese, and we never knew about that. Like, that was something that only existed at camp. Do you see anything like that?
0: Absolutely. My nickname is Pete, and that it only exists at camp. Yes.
1: Why Pete?
0: Honestly, because our IT guy messed up my name on my first day of work here, and it stuck, but it only sticks at camp. In the real world, it is Patricia, but it's that stuff just happens, and I think for our kids, you know, it's great. Like, I could talk about camp all day long, but it very much is one of those things where we're just like, you had to be there to get the goofiness and the silliness and the inside jokes.
1: Yeah, definitely. What ages do you guys, are your campers? Is there a range?
0: There is. So our overnight summer camp, we serve 8 to 18-year-olds, and then we run a day camp for our 5 to 9-year-olds.
1: That's beautiful. All the way to 18. So yeah, you can do this till college.
0: You can, and then you can come back as a volunteer.
1: That's awesome. That's the way to go. Okay, so as senior engagement manager, what does your role involve on a day-to-day? And that's like during camp or during the off-season?
0: Yeah, so I oversee all of our programs and outreach. So we've definitely grown. We are not just summer camp anymore. We have weekend retreats, single-day programs. We work with a lot of different, like, school nurses, hospitals, things like that, helping them get better resources and education to serve the type ones in their community. But it's a lot of planning and how can we, like, if a kid can't go to camp, how do we still serve them in the state of Georgia? Or if a kid just doesn't, camp's not their thing, like, how do we still be a resource for them? So it's a lot of just going around the state of Georgia and meeting with people and running those single day events in their areas. And then also our weekend programs. And then obviously camp is like our Super Bowl. But yeah, doing all that stuff year round.
1: So what do the weekend programs look like?
0: So we do a couple different ones, but we have a weekend for our teens only. We have a weekend for our younger kiddos. And then we run family camps, which is the whole family gets to come to camp and experience the different activities as well as education for our parents.
1: Okay, very, very
0: community.
1: Cool.
0: Yeah.
1: Yeah, that's awesome. I assume, yeah, having your family there definitely helps a lot. That kind of gets some of the anxiety out of the way.
0: Mm-hmm.
1: How does Camp Kudzu, speaking of families, engage with families, volunteers, and the broader community throughout the year? So you said going, doing some of these weekend events, going and just visiting with people, really. Is that what it boils down to?
0: Yeah, so we have what we call like Kudzu Connects, or they're just single day events. And it's, we really try to connect the community in different areas, helping parents meet other families who are going through, you know, the same thing, also raising a kid with type one. We'll do, you know, we've done hockey games, like lacrosse games, we've gone to Braves games, things like that, just ways in different areas to get the community together. So they have, you know, other people they can talk to about, you know, what their kids are going through living with type one. But yeah, creating that community in the different spots, since everyone lives all over the state of Georgia.
1: Absolutely. So, all right, this might be a loaded question, but I'm going to try it out. So say somebody just has a kid and they're born with type 1 diabetes. You've been around this so much. What's some advice that you would give to them on these first couple days?
0: Yeah, so I know when they get newly diagnosed, they're in the hospital, and it's just education. Like, your whole life changes. And so it's a lot, like, from here on out, you have to be managing it every second of the day. I think my advice is very much what we get to do at Camp Kudzu is, like, find your community, find your people who are going to help you with this, who are maybe – a couple years along, like ahead of you in raising someone with type one, but find that community because they all have different tips and tricks of how they manage it. And you're going to learn a lot more from being around people and things like that. And then I always will plug us, come to our stuff, because I think it gets to be not necessarily a respite, but maybe a little bit of a relief of like, okay, I'm not doing this by myself. Like there are other people going through this. And parent, at least for us, family camp, like is where a big place where families learn a lot more and, oh, I didn't know that. I didn't know I could do that. Or, hey, I need to do this. And I think it just gives a little bit of relief of realizing like there's so many options and there's so many resources out there that are very helpful to newly diagnosed parents. And so just getting that to them, because it is very overwhelming in the first couple of months.
1: Definitely. And with these family camps, do you find that the parents a lot of times will kind of drift towards each other and kind of lend a helping hand? It's all about leaning on the community, right?
0: Yeah, absolutely. So it's funny because we'll do these, we call them education sessions, but they really are very like just conversations. And so we'll kind of have a speaker or a panel or something about a certain topic. And it's like, we'll get like a couple minutes in and these parents are already like asking questions of like, wait, what about this? What about this? And then it's just like, well, my kid does that. Well, my kid does this. And so they end up like playing off each other on just the different things that are happening with their kids. And they realize how similar it is in their own household. So it just these, you know, natural conversations start and this community starts to build. And I think they start to realize of, okay, like I'm not by myself doing this. There's a whole community of people who are also going through this. So let me talk to these other families in this room.
1: Absolutely. It seems like it could be kind of isolating for the whole family. So whenever you're able to connect with somebody else on that level, that's probably a big relief.
0: For sure.
1: So we were talking about volunteers, the campers that turned into the counselors, the nurses and the medical staff volunteering. Is there any volunteer opportunities for somebody who just, they might not have type 1 diabetes, they might not have gone to the camp, but they want to help out?
0: Yeah, absolutely. It takes many hands to do what we do and to keep camp safe and this fun experience for our kids. So yeah, you do not have to be a type 1 diabetic to come and volunteer at camp or any of our programs. You can come to everything.
1: Really? And mm-hmm. And where would you go to get involved with that?
0: You can head to our website, campkudzu.org.
1: There we go. I set you up.
0: Volunteer.
1: Why would you say it's important to raise awareness about type 1 diabetes, especially in children?
0: Yeah, I think what I've learned in working here and the stories I hear from a lot of our campers is that it can be invisible. Like if you don't see that CGM, if you don't see that pump, or even if you do, you might not understand it because, you know, it's not like a broken leg. You can't actively see them walking on crutches or, you know, you don't see that cast around them, but it can be invisible. And a lot of stories that we've heard is just like schools not understanding it. And so it's like, hey, when my blood sugar is low, I need to do something about that. And you're not understanding that, but I need to do this for my body. And so we just hear these really heartbreaking stories or just kids getting made fun of for having the pump or the CGM. And it, you know, it's an alarm that goes off and it goes off in the middle of class. And so just other kids not understanding that and feeling sort of that isolation that we hear from our campers in school. So just raising awareness about it to understand that like it's serious and they have to manage this 24/7. It does not go away. And so advocating for that to help other people understand, which is why like school nurses is huge on our list to help give them resources and educate for when they have a type 1 in their school and how to set not only that kid up, but their school nurse up for, you know, success.
1: Yeah, that's great that you guys are going straight to the source there and reaching out to them. Mm-hmm. What would you say are some misconceptions about type 1 diabetes that you'd like to clear up?
0: I think a lot of people just connect it to type 2, which can be cured. Type 1, as of today, cannot. Your pancreas just does not work. And so I think a misconception is like you need to work out or you need to eat healthier. And it's like, yes, that affects your blood sugars. Yes, that affects your body. But that's for anyone, you know, eating healthy and working out and all that. But just the management part of type 1, it gets, again, they're like, don't eat sugar, go work out. And it's like, well, it's not fully how this works. Their body doesn't produce insulin, so they have to do a lot more to just keep their body in that control, in that range for their blood sugars.
1: Okay, I think I'm getting a better handle on it. The pancreas creates insulin?
0: It does.
1: Okay, there we go. All right. I'm getting it here. And all right, I got another dumb question. Is there a type 3?
0: So yes, there are different types. Type three, I am not as familiar with, but they are finding more versions, if you will, of diabetes, and they all are a little bit different, and different things cause it, and there's different symptoms. But yeah, not as well versed as type three, but it does exist.
1: Okay. If there was a test after this, I would get like at least a 50% right now.
0: Great.
1: how exactly is Camp Kudzu funded, and what are some ways that listeners can help support the organization?
0: Absolutely. Back to that lovely website link, campkudzu.org. There's a giant donate button right in there. And so donation sponsors, we have a lot of wonderful people in our community who give monthly, yearly, things like that. You know, people have to pay to come to our program, so we get a little bit in that. We do pride ourselves in having a great community that really backs us in those donations and in those sponsorships, because we don't turn away kids for any of our programs. If they can't pay for it, we will offer scholarships and things like that. But yeah, donation sponsorships, again, campkudzu.org, donate.
1: Beautiful. That's the way to go. Keep on doing it. Are there any, so we know we're just about to start the summer camp. Outside of that, are there any upcoming events, programs, or fundraising efforts that people should know about?
0: Yeah, absolutely. So we do events year round. So like when camp ends this summer, we're heading down to Macon to go hang out with that community at a baseball game. We'll do different things throughout the year. We have two family camps in the fall that we'll run. One will be down in Macon. One will be up in Rutledge for the whole family to come to. But then in November, which is Diabetes Awareness Month, we will do our huge gala. And that is sort of our biggest like fundraising special event of the year.
1: Where does that go down?
0: In Atlanta.
1: Ooh, beautiful. I might just have to show up.
0: Okay.
1: Whenever you're registering for the summer camp program, can you give us some dates there of like if they were interested next year? I assume it's probably over for this year, right?
0: So actually our session three is still open, which is July 18th through July 24th. So if you want to come to camp and you're a type 1 diabetic, session three, see you there.
1: Okay. How do they get involved in that?
0: CampKudzu.org. Okay. There's a giant button right when you get to that homepage, and it says all programs. Click that.
1: Beautiful. And so it sounds like deadlines get pretty close up to the actual start date.
0: Yeah, we try and close it off 10 days out.
1: Beautiful. Okay, so it's not a crazy time constraint. It's like, yeah, you can get it together in a matter of 2 weeks.
0: Yeah.
1: Beautiful. Beautiful.
0: We can try.
1: What would you say your vision is for the future of Camp Kudzu?
0: Make camp free. I think it would be, because of the impact that camp has had on so many kids over the years, I think it would be incredible if camp or any of our programs was covered by like health insurance, like to see the need that this is actually helping the health of this child to come to our programs. Make it free.
1: Absolutely.
0: Mikey, make camp free.
1: I'm with you. I'm going to do it. I'm going to make it happen. What would you say to a child or family who's considering Camp Kudzu for the first time?
0: Yeah, do it. I would plug that family camp. I think it's just a great way. The whole family gets to come, see what we do, experience fun of camp, get some education, meet other people. And really, it's where we kind of get to show off a little bit, because once we got a parent locked in, like they're coming back. So I would really push that family camp. And then our weekend programs for our teens and our littles, like give your kid just that little bit of experience before fully committing to a week of summer. But yeah, come to one of our things, get in the community to surround yourself with people.
1: Do you find that generally a family would participate in one of the family camps prior to actually sending off to the summer camp, or does it kind of vary?
0: It depends on really the age of their kid. We see a lot of our younger kids with type 1, their families are the ones signing up for family camp, because summer camp potentially is the first time they've ever been away from home. A lot of our teenagers, yeah, they don't want to do family camp. They do not want to show up with their parents to camp. but I definitely would push it for any new families, just a way to get your whole family involved and really see what we do.
1: Yeah, definitely. Well, that's amazing. Patricia, thank you so much for being a part of Word on the Street. Could you please, one more time, share the website and how people can find you across all social media, as well as your Spotify?
0: Yeah, campkudzu.org is our website. We are the Camp Kudzu. Facebook, Instagram, and then the Campifiers on Spotify.
1: There we go.
0: They're wonderful. 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
1: Beautiful. Well, I'm Mikey Wakefield. 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
2: Well, hello and welcome to American Country Countdown. Ready to roll this first weekend of June from the ACC O'Reilly Auto Parts Studio. And this weekend, a big show as Tim McGraw's hanging with us each and every hour on ACC. Plus, he's brought along some new music, and we're going to debut it as an ACC world premiere. You got to keep it right here. Meanwhile, back at the countdown this weekend, Dustin Lynch, Easy to Love, American Country Countdown. No.

Dan and Shay, their powerful song at number 28 this weekend on American Country Countdown. I'd say so. It's Ryan Fox. And Tim McGraw's had 26 number one songs in his illustrious career, dating all the way back to 1994 when he got there for the very first time. And coming up this fall, Tim McGraw's going to have another big first to celebrate in his career. We'll talk to him about it after he sings this song that hit number one here on ACC back in 1999. Something like that. American Country Countdown.

0: American Country Countdown in September of 1999. Tim McGraw, it's something like that, on ACC. It's Ryan, and we are very honored to have that man with us right now. It is Tim McGraw. Hey, man.
1: Hey, how you doing?
0: Well, first, I guess we got to say congratulations to you on becoming one of the newest members of the Country Music Hall of Fame.
1: Oh, man, thank you. That's I don't think that's sunk in yet. I'm still having a hard time believing it.
0: You and Kenny Chesney in back-to-back years, in your wildest dreams, did you ever think you two would be in the hall back-to-back years?
1: Certainly, that's never part of your program, I think, when you're starting out. And, you know, Kenny and I go way back. Kenny and Tracy Lawrence and I used to run around together all the time before we had record deals or anything and go to honky-tonk singing songs. And so to see, you know, how long our friendship's been and where we've all ended up in our career is pretty special.
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11: Did you know that almost half the vegetables and more than 3/4 of the fruit that we eat in this country come from just one state, California? Yeah, it's true. And according to a new report by the Environmental Working Group, a health advocacy organization, a lot of this produce is tainted with PFAS, which are sometimes referred to as forever chemicals. Why? Well, the EPA says pesticides keep America's food supply safe, abundant, and affordable. And of course, these chemicals are used in every state, not just California. Now, if you are worried, though, about how much you're consuming, the best thing to do is to buy organic produce, if and when you can. Organic or not, you should rinse all fruits and vegetables under running water. Don't use any soap. And as one epidemiologist told us, use a brush on sturdier items like carrots, potatoes, and cucumbers. I'm Dr. Sanjay Gupta, helping you live a better life.
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0: Lauren Elena, Chase Matthew, number 27. It's All My Exes on American Country Countdown. It's Ryan Fox with all the hits and the stars, coast to coast and around the world. And Kenny Chesney won't be in every city this summer playing live, but he will have a 12-show run in Vegas as he goes back to the Sphere starting June 19th and running through July 11th. I've seen that show. It's worth the trip. Meanwhile, KC's up for this weekend with his new one, Carry On, American Country Countdown.
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fresh and new from Kenny Chesney, number 26 on American Country Countdown. I'm Ryan Fox, and we're fast approaching Independence Day in America, and also this year, America's 250th birthday. While a lot of people are making plans to grill out and hang with family and friends on that day, there are others on foreign soil protecting our right to do just that. We shine the spotlight on one such amazing family in our ACC Military Moment after Toby Keith, an American soldier, American Country Countdown.

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0: It's Ryan, and this weekend's ACC Military Moment comes courtesy of our friends at the USO. An Air National Guard Major Daniel Lutz, who never thought he would serve his country, but the events of September 11th changed all that. David said as much in a recent interview, saying that after 9/11, I would, quote, defend my home, I would defend my state. And with that, he left his home state of Ohio on a 25-year journey that not only shaped his life, but also his family's. The proud father of three, serving deployments all over the world, including the Middle East. And in the beginning, it wasn't an easy adjustment. But eventually, his wife and kids found a rhythm for their new life. And for the times when he was alone, out deployed, he says the USO Center in the United Arab Emirates was key because it was a good little hangout and meetup spot. And even today, Major Lutz's commitment to serving his country lives on while being stationed at Ramstein Air Base in Germany. It's stories like Major Daniel Lutz and his family that make the military and the USO what they are today. And we thank you for your service. This weekend's ACC Military Moment, shining the light on soldiers and their families and the special connection they continue to have with the help of the USO.
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Cash coming in at number 25 on American Country Countdown. That's Wrong Hearts. I'm Ryan, and it's been a bit since we've checked in with John Party about life, and now that he's well into his musical career in country music, is he still doing the same things as before? We'll find out from JP after an ACC Next track from Stella Lefty. This is Boston, new and now, American Country Countdown. On a train.

0: John Party up three spots to number 24 on American Country Countdown. That is Boots Off. I'm Ryan Fox, and John has been doing his thing for a while now, but when asked where he is now versus where he was when he started out in his career, this is what he told CMT.
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11: For the ninth year in a row, Finland has been named the happiest country in the world. That's according to the World Happiness Report put out every year by the Wellbeing Research Center at the University of Oxford in the UK. Two other Nordic nations, Iceland and Denmark, came in at numbers 2 and 3. Now, having spent quite a bit of time in these countries over my 2.5 decades as a journalist, I can tell you that this is not at all that surprising. There's an entirely different way of thinking in these countries. We before me, you might say. In other words, the mentality is less adversarial and much more, we're all in this together. One other interesting thing that came up was that no matter where someone lived, the more time they spent on social media, the less happy they were. Want to smile? It's simple. Put your phone away for a bit. I'm Dr. Sanjay Gupta, helping you live a better life.
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0: Water to Wedding, an ACC Extra from Graylin James on American Country Countdown. It's Ryan, and growing up in the 90s, I certainly had my favorite Clint Black song. For me, nothing's better than Killing Time. But for many, it's a song that Clint Black sang with his wife Lisa Hartman Black that has him feeling all the feels. Hang on, Clint weighs in after Zach Top and South Obscenity, American Country Countdown.
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0: that topped our chart in December of 1999 on American Country Countdown. Clint Black and Lisa Hartman Black. But I say I do. It's Ryan Fox. And recently on the Drifting Cowboy podcast, Clint talked about that hit and its special place in people's lives. Specifically, when they say, I do.
1: I do hear a lot that it's used in weddings, which is a great honor. Such a special moment for the people to do that. And what it is to us is a statement on who we are.
2: Yeah.
1: And I still love the recording. You know, it was the first album I produced on my own. To see if I could do it. And it was very challenging. And for that to have turned out, there's so many times I can listen to a recording and I can hear the things I would change now. And I don't have any of that with that one. And of course, when Lisa's voice comes in, it's just heaven to me.

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7: Recent survey conducted by Common Sense Media found one-third of teenagers prefer AI companions over humans for serious conversations. There's a term for that, social offloading. And experts we talked to warned that this habit could be stunting emotional growth, leaving an already isolated generation who came of age during the pandemic even less prepared for the messiness of human interaction. Sure, AI can help you polish whatever it is you're looking to say, but that's not very human, right? It's the messiness that makes our interactions with each other so real. It's also what makes them so validating, help us to develop our confidence, our voice, our deep bonds with each other. Psychiatrists we talked to encouraged turning to family or friends when you're struggling to express yourself. They are keen to help. I'm Dr. Sanjay Gupta, helping you live a better life.
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3: 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I'm Ryan Fox, and if you missed Tim McGraw here on the show last hour, don't worry, he is back here in the next 15 minutes with an ACC exclusive, and it's all got to do with the big game that's on the way. 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Luke Bryan, up two with Country and She Knows It, American Country Countdown.
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Hardy, Eric Church, Morgan Wallen, and our guest this weekend, Tim McGraw. That is MacArthur, number 21 on American Country Countdown. It's Ryan. And if Tim McGraw was asked to perform at halftime of the Super Bowl that's coming to Nashville in 2030, would he do it? Hang on, I'm going to ask him after he sings this massive ACC number one from 2004. Live Like You Were Dying, American Country Countdown. You see,

0: That smash landed at number one here on American Country Countdown in July of 2004. Our special guest this weekend, Tim McGraw, and... That smash landed at number one here on American Country Countdown in July of 2004. Our special guest this weekend, Tim McGraw, and Live Like You Were Dying on American Country Countdown. I'm Ryan Fox, here with Tim, and man, I am so excited that Nashville has landed the Super Bowl for 2030, and I heard that you're part of the team that helped land it. Is that true?
1: Yeah, it's nice to be a part of that. I mean, Nashville's grown so much, and we've got so much going on here, from bringing last year the Music City Rodeo to town to now the Super Bowl, and before that, even the draft when it first came to town, which I think bringing the draft to town and how the city showed out for that was sort of the impetus that got the Super Bowl here.
0: Do you think we'll get another country music halftime show, perhaps, for that one?
1: I hope so. I mean, come on, we're going to be playing in Nashville. You got to have a country music halftime show, yeah. I believe.
0: If they called you up and said, Tim, can you do it? What's your answer?
1: Well, yeah, but I'm sure they would want somebody other than me. 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
7: Heart disease is still the leading cause of death here in the United States and around the world. But what if there was something you could do earlier in life to reduce the odds of becoming a statistic? Well, here in the United States, tens of millions of adults already take a statin to lower their cholesterol. But new guidance put out by the American College of Cardiology and the American Heart Association now emphasize that treating high cholesterol sooner could significantly reduce a person's lifetime risk of heart attack or stroke. How early are we talking? In your 30s, believe it or not. Of course, you need to talk to your doctor about whether statins are right for you, but you should know that the evidence is really starting to stack up that shows the earlier you get a jump on reducing lifelong exposure to plaque-causing lipids and lipoproteins, the better the odds are going to be for you. Make sure you get your cholesterol checked. That's the first step. I'm Dr. Sanjay Gupta, helping you live a better life.
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0: It's impossible not to sing along with that song. Vincent Mason, Wish You Well, number 20 on American Country Countdown. It's Ryan Fox with all the hits and the stars, coast to coast and around the world. And speaking of wishing, 62% of folks like you and me make a wish when blowing out their birthday candles. According to a new survey, the most popular flavors when it comes to that cake, how about chocolate or vanilla? They both tie for that honor. Not surprised there. Passing the paper plates and forks and hoping for a corner piece. John Morgan up 2 to 19 on ECC with Kid Myself.
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19 belongs to John Morgan on this weekend's American Country Countdown. That's Kid Myself. It's Ryan Fox. And up next, we have Track Down, where some of your favorite country stars are playing live this weekend all across North America. It's our ACC Tour Tracker, and it's happening after Riley Green, who's on the road this weekend, singing this song, Worst Way, a former ACC number one on American Country Countdown. Tonight.

0: That one landed at number one here in ACC 1 year ago, June of 2025. 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
0: Speaking of CMA Music Fest, Cody Johnson's lone music stop this weekend was also at Nissan Stadium. Friday night, he closed out the night with Keith Urban, Van Perry, ACM award-winning Red Clay Strays, and Shaboozy. Morgan Wallen with a now-functioning piano follows up back-to-back nights in Denver, Colorado, with tour stops this weekend in Pittsburgh, Pennsylvania. Home with the Steelers with two massive shows. And Megan Maroney's Cloud 9 tour rolls on with two sold-out shows this weekend herself, the first in Baltimore, Maryland, and then on to Greensboro, North Carolina. By the way, she'll be in Atlanta on Monday, State Farm Arena. And that's this weekend's ACC Tour Tracker. And more American Country Countdown. It's coming up next.
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15: If you're caring for an aging parent, you may feel quite often that you're alone in what you're doing. But you're not, not by a long shot. According to a new report by the Pew Research Center, 10% of U.S. adults are caring for a parent over age 65. Millions more are caring for a spouse or partner 65 or older. Beyond the sheer numbers, this report, perhaps unsurprisingly, found a major difference in caregiver well-being between men and women. One psychologist we spoke to suggested thinking 5 years in the future and imagining where you are right now. Will you be glad you took something on, or regretful that you didn't? You also need to cut yourself some slack, he said, especially women. Don't try to shoulder all of the burden by yourself. You might need to ask for help before you burn out. You'll be so glad you did. I'm Dr. Sanjay Gupta, helping you live a better life.
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0: Kelsey Hart getting an early start on the 4th of July. That's Fireworks, an ACC Next track, new and now, on American Country Countdown. You got Ryan Fox. A couple big movies in theaters this weekend. One is a sequel, and the other is a live-action adaptation of a show I used to have a lunchbox for at school. Hold on, we'll reveal the can't-miss movies after George Burge and Luke Bryan. 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

0: Yoakam all the way back in October of 1988. 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It's Ryan Fox. And speaking of Bakersfield, every weekend, American Country Countdown is heard all over that beautiful city on KUZZ. And by the way, Dwight is one of those country stars who had a pretty successful run as an actor. Remember him in Sling Blade? And speaking of acting, there's a couple big movies you might want to check out in theaters this weekend. First up is the sixth installment in the parody horror franchise, Scary Movie. Scary Movie 6 is out, and also new on the big screen is a flick that I actually had a lunchbox of when I was a kid. Maybe you did too. Masters of the Universe, a live-action adaptation of the animated TV series He-Man. Check this out.
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0: 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Just a couple big movies to check out this weekend.
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15: Staying active every day will go a long way towards helping you live a happy, healthy, and pain-free life. And there's perhaps no movement more fundamental than walking. It reinforces the alignment, stability, and coordinated muscle activation that supports how your body moves, whether you're doing strenuous exercise or simply going about your daily life. This is according to Dana Santis, a strength and conditioning specialist. Even though you walk every day, Dana does say you can make small adjustments to immediately improve your walking mechanics. So, keep your rib cage stacked over your pelvis. 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Allow your arms to swing naturally in coordination with your legs. 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I'm Dr. Sanjay Gupta, helping you live a better life.
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0: Johnson and his former ACC number one, the Fall number 17 on American Country Countdown. It's Ryan Fox, and you're just one song away from an ACC world premiere. It's the new song from Tyler Hubbard. We're going to play it for you, and Tyler's going to give us the inside scoop. But first, Luke Combs is moving up three spots this weekend with Be By You, American Country Countdown.
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0: an ACC world premiere from Tyler Hubbard. That's Land on American Country Countdown. It's Ryan, and what does that song mean to Tyler?
1: Really, it's about overcoming obstacles in life. It's about how you handle curveballs, if you will, and hurdles and speed bumps and all the things along the way. And, you know, it also talks about celebrating the good things in life and the successes. But it's really, I think, what makes a man is how you handle and how you overcome the hard, difficult seasons of life.
0: Love it. And by the way, Tyler Hubbard, of course, is one half of Florida-Georgia Line. They've been on a break for quite a while. But earlier this week, they updated their profile pics for the first time since 2021. This is on all their socials, and it's just a cryptic image that simply reads FGL LFG. So, are they back? We'll have to wait and see.
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9: More and more people are using magnesium supplements to help them sleep. But are they safe? And do they really work? Well, first, let's talk about actual magnesium. That's an essential mineral that is needed for more than 300 different processes in the body, according to one dietitian. And most people get enough of it simply from the foods they eat. Now, if you're not getting enough, there are a few different types of supplements you can try. But as always, you should talk to your doctor before starting any new medication or supplement, whether it's prescription or over-the-counter. Now, when it comes to the science, we looked into this, and I gotta say, there's not a lot of strong evidence that magnesium supplements will actually help you sleep. 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And maybe it's those things then that help you get some better sleep. I'm Dr. Sanjay Gupta, helping you live a better life.
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0: 2 hours down, 2 hours to go. This is the number one country music countdown in the world. American Country Countdown. You got Ryan Fox and Tim McGraw is back on the show with us this hour. He's been dealing with some health problems the past year or so. How is he doing? And is he ready to get back out on the road? We'll ask him here in the next 15 minutes from the ACC O'Reilly Auto Parts Studio. But first, Bailey Zimmerman is up two spots this weekend with Chevy Silverado. 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

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Number 15 from Bailey Zimmerman on American Country Countdown. It's Ryan Fox, and we're 1 month away now from one of the biggest TV shows of the summer. Big Brother returns to CBS with Julie Chen Moonves returning as host for the three-night-a-week reality show about a bunch of people living locked up in a fake house on a TV soundstage. A big milestone is on tap for this season, too, with the 1,000th episode airing of the series. I think we should do a Big Brother with nothing but country stars. What do you think? I bet this guy would do well. Hudson Westbrook and an ACC sure shot. Sure to join the countdown soon. Painted you pretty on American Country Countdown.

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on up 1 to 14 on American Country Countdown. That is Woman. I'm Ryan Fox, and Kane has made a conscious effort lately to be in better health, and that is always true for our special guest this weekend, Tim McGraw. But getting into shape after some injuries can be tough. How's he doing? We're going to check in with Tim on that after this song that hit number one on ACC back in 1995. I like it. I love it. American Country Countdown.

0: Hit number one in September of 1995 here on American Country Countdown. I like it. I love it. Our special guest this weekend, Tim McGraw on ACC. Now, Tim, a lot of folks across North America are looking forward to seeing you on your new Pawn Shop guitar tour this summer. You've had some injuries, some surgeries that kept you off the road the past year or so. How are you feeling now? You feeling good?
1: I'm back to 100%, man. It's been a rough couple of years. I think I've had six or seven surgeries over the last couple of years, but everything's coming back together. I'm 100%. Now I'm just trying to get back into tour shape so I can get into my tour jeans. So I don't have to look for some new jeans.
0: What's that one thing you have to do to get in tour shape? Like, above all?
1: Stay in the gym and then try to eat too many cheeseburgers or chili dogs, which is two of my favorite things in the world.
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14: Slowly but surely, AI is seeping its way into every corner of our lives. One area perhaps I didn't expect is diet advice. A new study out of Turkey found that chatbots are recommending to teen boys and girls that they restrict their daily calories to dangerously low levels and eat a balance of nutrients that are kind of out of whack. Remember, teenagers are growing, one pediatrician told us. If they aren't getting enough nutrition, it can really stunt their growth on a number of levels. And in extreme cases, it can lead to significant health consequences. Large language models, LLMs, they are designed to agree with you. So if you're looking to lose weight, they're going to push you pretty hard in that direction. They also sometimes don't know how to tell the difference between good information and bad information. And you know who does? Your doctor. I'm Dr. Sanjay Gupta, helping you live a better life.
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20: Number

Chris Jansen, number 13 on American Country Countdown. That's me and a beer. It's Ryan. Just a few years ago that Chris Jansen opened for Tim McGraw and Faith Hill on their last Soul to Soul tour that they did together. Tim McGraw hanging with us every hour this weekend on the show. Now, Tim, your latest song, it's a great one. It's called Pawn Shop Guitar. Oh, man.

0: Pawn Shop Guitar, the new one from Tim McGraw. You're on the Pawn Shop Guitar Tour. I'm curious, Tim, do you and Faith ever go to pawn shops or do you thrift shop? Do you do anything like that?
1: Well, Faith loves antiques, if I guess you can call that thrift shopping.
0: Right.
1: but her antique idea of thrift shopping antiques is a pretty good credit card bill.
0: Uh-oh. No! You're like, you know what, honey? Maybe not do the antiquing today.
1: Yeah, we're antiques already. We don't need to add more to it.

Ella Langley and Morgan Wallen up four spots to number 12 on American Country Countdown. It's I Can't Love You Anymore. It's Ryan with the hits. And if you're needing to know where to go this summer to have lots of fun with friends and family, I've got a list of all the hottest spots that you don't want to miss. Our ACC Inside America rolls after Jason Aldean is putting rubber to the road with Dirt Road Anthem. And AC

day, Potts Farm was a place to go. Load a truck up, hit the dirt road. 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King and the Can and the Marlboro Man. Jack and Jim were a few good men. 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Y'all ain't listening. Them old dudes.

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0: You got Ryan, and if you're looking to take a big road trip here this summer with the family, according to Wallet Hub, these are the best destinations for you and the fam to get to. Coming in at number five, you're going to need more than a car to get to this one. Honolulu, Hawaii, in the middle of the Pacific Ocean, kicks off our list. The number four biggest summer travel destination in America. Probably has something to do with America's big birthday bash coming up on July 4th. The nation's capital, Washington, D.C. Number three is Austin, Texas. Number two on the list, Orlando, Florida, home of the House of the Mouse, with its array of theme parks from Disney, Universal, as well as Kennedy Space Center close by as NASA does its launches in the area. And number one on the list of America's best summer travel destinations is Atlanta, Georgia, in the Peach State. Certainly a lot to do there, not the least of which is listening to American Country Countdown every Sunday on New Country 101.5. 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

0: 9 world tour right now. Megan Maroney, Beautiful Things, number 11 on American Country Countdown. It's Ryan Fox with all the hits and the stars coast to coast and around the world. And that's a host of a countdown show. I'm not supposed to play favorites, but it's hard not to love the icon that is Reba. And now that she has just celebrated her 50th year in the business, is she ready to hang him up? Reba talks about it coming up in two songs after Corey Kent and Co Wetzel. This is Rocky Mountain Low, American Country Countdown.
1: Number

0: Bonafide Smash from the legendary Reba, Fancy, on American Country Countdown. It's Ryan, and it's been quite the career for Reba, from singing to acting to celebrity pitch person to hosting award shows. She's been around since 1976. She just celebrated her 50th anniversary in the business, her golden anniversary, and she recently talked to People Magazine about it and if she plans on retiring.
1: Dolly and I have talked about that an awful lot when she did the Reba Show. And I said, are you going to retire? She said, why would I? What in the world could I do and have as much fun as what I'm doing in this job right now? And I agree with her 100%. I mean, we've got the greatest job to entertain people, to lift them up, make them smile. So, boy, if I can find a better job than what I've got, I'm going to go do it. So retiring, no. Slow down, maybe.
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that, that one is sure to join the countdown soon. Long Live Country on American Country Countdown. It's Ryan Fox. And up next, Jake Owen reveals what it was like as a kid growing up in Florida. And the one thing his dad did for him that gave him the tools to chase his dreams. Hold on, Jake with Dad. After the song that moves up one notch this weekend on ACC, Don't We? Morgan Wallen. Number

0: Jake Owen with the Summertime ACC number one from 2014. That's Beachin' on American Country Countdown. It's Ryan Fox. And during a recent stop on the God's Country podcast, Jake opened up about his childhood growing up in Florida and revealed the one thing his dad did for him that still helps him today.
1: So when I turned 12, my dad bought my brother and I a 13-foot Boston Whaler. It had a 40-horsepower Johnson on the back of it.
2: Let's go.
1: He's like, here's the keys. And this would have been when I was 12. I was born in 81. So 1993. But dad gave us that boat. And it was every day. I mean, from the time I was 12 until I turned 16 and actually got a car, it was like the freedom, the feeling of freedom that I can't explain.
2: When
1: you're 12, and you don't have, there was no cell phone. We didn't even know what a cell phone was at 12. No. But yeah, I get in that boat and just go out by myself after school or before school and go fish or whatever, because we lived right on the river. Just being out there alone, man, was so awesome. But I do remember one day, like, I ran across a sandbar, blew out the lower unit in that Johnson, and I had no cell phone. So I was just in the middle of the intercoastal by myself at 12 years old.
3: You were by your brother in there?
1: Oh, yeah. And I only had a five, you know, like the 5-gallon gas tanks in the back that you had to mix oil with and stuff. But yeah, I got stuck out there, and I remember, you know, somebody towed me to the closest bridge, and then I got a phone call to my dad. Those are the things, like setting your kids free and letting them do and become who they are, I think is what gave me the confidence then. Yeah, to be the kid I was when I moved here, like just to up and move here. I look back on that. I'm like, what was I thinking? I don't know that I was, but I do know that I had confidence that was instilled in me from just my father.
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17: If you're caring for an aging parent, you may feel quite often that you're alone in what you're doing. But you're not. Not by a long shot. According to a new report by the Pew Research Center, 10% of U.S. adults are caring for a parent over age 65. Millions more are caring for a spouse or partner 65 or older. Beyond the sheer numbers, this report, perhaps unsurprisingly, found a major difference in caregiver well-being between men and women. One psychologist we spoke to suggested thinking 5 years in the future and imagining where you are right now. Will you be glad you took something on? Or regretful that you didn't? You also need to cut yourself some slack, he said, especially women. Don't try to shoulder all of the burden by yourself. You might need to ask for help before you burn out. You'll be so glad you did. I'm Dr. Sanjay Gupta, helping you live a better life.
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0: The longest running country music countdown in the world. 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I'm your host, Ryan Fox, from the ACC O'Reilly Auto Parts Studio. Last week on the show, Tucker Wetmore hit number one with Brunette. Can he do it again for the second straight week? We're about to find out. Plus, this hour, the legendary Tim McGraw, our special guest this weekend on the show, has brought along an ACC world premiere. Don't move. It's coming up in the next 15 minutes. Tim, by the way, no stranger to number one songs, and this guy isn't either. He's had 20 songs hit the top of ACC Mountain in his career so far, including this one from back in April, Sleepless in a Hotel Room. Luke Combs on American Country Countdown.
13: Number

0: Jason Aldean up one, number seven on American Country Countdown. It's Don't Tell Me. It's Ryan hanging this weekend with the legendary Tim McGraw on American Country Countdown. Now, Tim, you have a brand new song that you've been gracious enough to bring along to let us world premiere here on ACC. It's called Song for America, and it's the perfect song just in time for America's 250th birthday coming up on July 4th, honoring military service members and veterans. What is it about this song that made you go, I got to put this out?
1: You know, to me, it's just a feel-good song. You know, it's a song that's got a lot of nostalgia to it and a lot of poignancy to it. I like the way the record sort of changes a little bit where it goes into almost a Springsteen kind of vibe, which is, you know, he's one of my favorite artists. So, and I love the story that it tells. It talks about nostalgia, it talks about freedom, and it talks about sacrifice. And I think that's what... And togetherness in a big way. And I think that's what this country is all about and should be all about and probably should focus more on. ACC.

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3: Heart disease is still the leading cause of death here in the United States and around the world. But what if there was something you could do earlier in life to reduce the odds of becoming a statistic? Well, here in the United States, tens of millions of adults already take a statin to lower their cholesterol. But new guidance put out by the American College of Cardiology and the American Heart Association now emphasize that treating high cholesterol sooner could significantly reduce a person's lifetime risk of heart attack or stroke. How early are we talking? In your 30s, believe it or not. Of course, you need to talk to your doctor about whether statins are right for you, but you should know that the evidence is really starting to stack up that shows the earlier you get a jump on reducing lifelong exposure to plaque-causing lipids and lipoproteins, the better the odds are going to be for you. Make sure you get your cholesterol checked. That's the first step. I'm Dr. Sanjay Gupta, helping you live a better life.
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14: All stacked up and nowhere to go.

massive success with that one. Choosing Texas at number 6 on American Country Countdown. It's Ryan Fox with all the hits and the stars coast to coast and around the world. And keeping the Texas theme going, Texan George Strait is paying tribute to one of his musical friends who also just happens to be an icon. We'll tell you who and where after George sings this classic that hit number 1 here on ACC back in July of 1987. All my exes live in Texas.

0: king of country music, George Strait. All my exes live in Texas. A former ACC number one and an ACC extra on American Country Countdown. It's Ryan Fox, and George is the latest to throw his cowboy hat in the ring to honor his good buddy and fellow icon, Alan Jackson. George, along with Lainey Wilson, just the latest to join the lineup to pay homage to AJ at his last call, One More for the Road, the finale concert. It's all going down later this month in Music City. George and Lainey joining a star-studded list that includes Luke Bryan, Eric Church, Luke Combs, Riley Green, Cody Johnson, Miranda Lambert, Carrie Underwood, Thomas Rhett, and many more. The show is completely sold out. It should be a good one to see live. And let's hope the cameras are rolling too, so they turn this into a TV special, right? It all goes down June 27th at Nashville's Nissan Stadium as the countdown rolls on.
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15: A better life with Dr. Sanjay Gupta.
16: Did you know that almost half the vegetables and more than three quarters of the fruit that we eat in this country come from just one state, California? Yeah, it's true. And according to a new report by the Environmental Working Group, a health advocacy organization, a lot of this produce is tainted with PFAS, which are sometimes referred to as forever chemicals. Why? Well, the EPA says pesticides keep America's food supply safe, abundant, and affordable. And of course, these chemicals are used in every state, not just California. Now, if you are worried, though, about how much you're consuming, the best thing to do is to buy organic produce, if and when you can. Organic or not, you should rinse all fruits and vegetables under running water. Don't use any soap. And as one epidemiologist told us, use a brush on sturdier items like carrots, potatoes, and cucumbers. I'm Dr. Sanjay Gupta, helping you live a better life.
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0: Fresh and new from Russell Dickerson and ACC Next Track. It's Worth Your Wild on American Country Countdown. It's Ryan Fox. And this fall, we'll get to see Riley Green try his hand at coaching on NBC's The Voice in his own big red chair. And he says another judge on the show is already trash talking. Who is it? Riley reveals in two songs. But first, he sings Riley Green and Change My Mind. American Country Countdown.
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0: ACC Extra from not one, but two coaches from The Voice. On NBC, Reba and Kelly Clarkson. 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I'm Ryan Fox, and Riley Green will be a part of season 30 of The Voice when it debuts in the fall. He's going to be a coach for the very first time. And recently on the red carpet at the American Music Awards, Riley talked about a fellow coach on the show who's already talking smack.
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9: 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And do they really work? Well, first, let's talk about actual magnesium. That's an essential mineral that is needed for more than 300 different processes in the body, according to one dietitian. And most people get enough of it simply from the foods they eat. Now, if you're not getting enough, there are a few different types of supplements you can try. 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Now, when it comes to the science, we looked into this, and I gotta say, there's not a lot of strong evidence that magnesium supplements will actually help you sleep. 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I'm Dr. Sanjay Gupta, helping you live a better life.
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Last week, he had the number one song in the land with that one. Tucker Wetmore down three this weekend, a number four on American Country Countdown. That's Brunette. It's Ryan, and that means we have a brand new number one this weekend on American Country Countdown. Who's it going to be? We got to stay tuned and find out. But before we get to number one, we got to keep it rolling. Josh Ross is up three notches this weekend with Hate How You Look, American Country Countdown.

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1: Josh Ross, up 3 to number 3 with Hey How You Look on American Country Countdown. It's Ryan Fox, and not sure how Josh looks in his passport photo, but he's going to take it with his music across the pond in August, playing dates in the UK, stops in Lutterworth, Belfast, Dublin, Camden, Manchester, and Glasgow, all on the books before returning to North America in September. Meanwhile, this weekend, Josh is back in his home country of Canada, playing Montreal.
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5: Heart disease is still the leading cause of death here in the United States and around the world. But what if there was something you could do earlier in life to reduce the odds of becoming a statistic? Well, here in the United States, tens of millions of adults already take a statin to lower their cholesterol. But new guidance put out by the American College of Cardiology and the American Heart Association now emphasize that treating high cholesterol sooner could significantly reduce a person's lifetime risk of heart attack or stroke. How early are we talking? In your 30s, believe it or not. Of course, you need to talk to your doctor about whether statins are right for you, but you should know that the evidence is really starting to stack up that shows the earlier you get a jump on reducing lifelong exposure to plaque-causing lipids and lipoproteins, the better the odds are going to be for you. Make sure you get your cholesterol checked. That's the first step. I'm Dr. Sanjay Gupta, helping you live a better life.
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1: Welcome back to American Country Countdown. It's Ryan. Coming up, we reveal the brand new number one song. But first, an ACC heat seeker. This is our biggest mover of the week, jumping a whopping 7 spots from number 9 to number 2. Jordan Davis turned his truck around. Amazing.

0: There he is with our ACC Heat Seeker, our biggest mover of the week. Up 7 spots from last weekend. Turned this truck around. Jordan Davis on American Country Countdown. It's Ryan Fox. And now we have arrived to the number one song in America. And it's by an artist who, by all accounts, has taken over country music. Her first number one came in December of 2024 with the breakout hit, You Look Like You Love Me, with Riley Green. A year later, she hit Pay Dirt again with Riley, with Don't Mind If I Do. Then, earlier this year, in February, she entered the stratosphere when her song Choosin' Texas hit the top spot, becoming one of the biggest hits not only of 2026, but of her entire career so far. And now, just weeks later, she's back again, capping off her fastest rise ever to the top of ACC Mountain. The brand new number one song in America on American Country Countdown belongs to Ella Langley. This is Be Her.
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1: There you have it, the brand new number one song in America on American Country Countdown. It's Ella Langley with Be Her. American Country Countdown is the longest running country countdown show in the USA. 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ACC is a production of Westwood One. Special thanks to Chris Carson, Dingo O'Brien, Corey Linton, and Susan Stevens for helping us bring you the biggest hits and the biggest stars every weekend right here. And big thanks to our special guests this week, Tyler Hubbard and the one and only Tim McGraw. And make sure you join us next week when more big stars will be dropping by and we may just have a brand new number one song. Until then, this is Ryan Fox saying be safe, take care of each other, and we'll see you then.
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0: John Party and Boots Off, New Country 101.5. Hey, it's Rob on a Sunday. It is a Braves Country Fest winning weekend. Cody Johnson, Ella Langley, Ernest, and Mackenzie Carpenter will be at Truist Park on June 13th. And you can find yourself there as well. We're giving away free tickets. Right now, here's your chance to pick some up by texting the keyword Braves, B-R-A-V-E-S. 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

Just in case, Morgan Wallen. He had to cancel his show this weekend. He had two shows scheduled in Pittsburgh this weekend. The first one went okay, but the second one got canceled because of bad weather. Some severe thunderstorms pretty much the whole time. He had to cancel that second show for Morgan Wallen in Pittsburgh. New Country 101.5 with Taylor Swift. I knew it. I knew you.

Zach Brown and Chicken Fried. He'll be performing at the nation's capital next week on Friday. He'll be performing at that UFC Freedom 250 Fan Fest to celebrate our 250th anniversary. So if you've seen all that construction going on behind the White House, all those pillars and everything, that's what that's for. It's for that big UFC fight next weekend. New Country 101.5 with Jelly Roll.

Devin Adcock and Wannabe, New Country 101.5. Morning to you. I'm Rob. Here's a traffic alert for you. 285 is closed down once again. 285 at MLK, they've got that construction going on, and it is completely closed once again with traffic being routed around that area. So if you don't have to go anywhere near there, don't go, because it's a lot like a blind date. You know it's going to be bad, but you don't know how bad until you get there.

Country 101.5. Have you seen the commercial on TV with Blake Shelton for that Car Shield car insurance program? I saw that commercial during the Braves game last night, and he was talking about getting either car insurance or an exorcism for your car. Here's Blake Shelton. Let him in anyway.

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17: Slowly but surely, AI is seeping its way into every corner of our lives. One area perhaps I didn't expect is diet advice. A new study out of Turkey found that chatbots are recommending to teen boys and girls that they restrict their daily calories to dangerously low levels and eat a balance of nutrients that are kind of out of whack. Remember, teenagers are growing, one pediatrician told us. If they aren't getting enough nutrition, it can really stunt their growth on a number of levels. And in extreme cases, it can lead to significant health consequences. Large language models, LLMs, they are designed to agree with you. So if you're looking to lose weight, they're going to push you pretty hard in that direction. They also sometimes don't know how to tell the difference between good information and bad information. And you know who does? Your doctor. I'm Dr. Sanjay Gupta, helping you live a better life.

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Josh Ross and Hate How You Look, New Country 101.5. It is a Braves Country Fest winning weekend. It's going on June 13th at Truist Park. And hey, if you'd like to go, if you'd like some free tickets, we're giving them away all weekend long with winning text keywords. 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

0: Morgan Wallen and Don't We, New Country 101.5. Hey, it's Rob. 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It's coming up next Saturday. 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
6: Recent survey conducted by Common Sense Media found one-third of teenagers prefer AI companions over humans for serious conversations. There's a term for that, social offloading. And experts we talked to warned that this habit could be stunting emotional growth, leaving an already isolated generation who came of age during the pandemic even less prepared for the messiness of human interaction. Sure, AI can help you polish whatever it is you're looking to say, but that's not very human, right? It's the messiness that makes our interactions with each other so real. It's also what makes them so validating, help us to develop our confidence, our voice, our deep bonds with each other. Psychiatrists we talked to encouraged turning to family or friends when you're struggling to express yourself. They are keen to help. I'm Dr. Sanjay Gupta, helping you live a better life.
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1: 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I wasn't Roman. I wasn't Dwayne. 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

0: country am I in?
1: It doesn't matter. It's 5 o'clock somewhere.
0: It's always on 5 in Margaritaville, come to think of it.
1: Yeah, I heard that.
0: You've been there, haven't you?
1: Yes, sir.
0: I've seen your boat there.
1: I've been to Margaritaville a few times.
0: All right. Well, that's good.
1: Stumble my way back.
0: Okay. Well, we just want to make sure you can keep it between the navigational beacons.
1: Between the buoys. I got it.
0: All right. Well, it's 5 o'clock. Let's go somewhere.
1: I'm ready. Crank it up.
0: Let's get out of here.
1: I'm gone.

Alan Jackson and Jimmy Buffett is 5 o'clock somewhere, New Country 101.5. Alan Jackson is going to have his final concert ever at Nissan Stadium June 23rd. And anybody who's anybody in country music will be performing there. Lainey Wilson, George Strait, Luke Bryan, everybody will be there to honor Alan Jackson on the last concert ever of his career. Pretty exciting and very sad all at the same time, isn't it? Here's Megan Maroney and Medicine.

Hudson Westbrook and Painted You Pretty, New Country 101.5. So Morgan Wallen had to cancel a concert in Pittsburgh because of bad weather the other night. And refunds will be available however those people purchase those tickets. But one of the baseball teams there, the Washington Wild Thing, said if you had a ticket for that show, you can go see one of their games for free. So they not only get their money back, but they get to watch the Washington Wild Things for free. Here's Morgan Wallen, I'm the Problem.

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Hey, if you want to see Kenny Chesney at the Sphere, have you ever seen the Sphere in Las Vegas? It is pretty awesome. The best visual they have on the Sphere is when it looks like a giant eyeball. It's like a 90-foot eyeball, and it like looks around the city. It's pretty awesome if you haven't seen that. But we have a national contest going on if you want to win some tickets to see Kenny Chesney at the Sphere. Get all the details on our website at newcountry1015.com. 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
10: A better life with Dr. Sanjay Gupta.
11: Slowly but surely, AI is seeping its way into every corner of our lives. One area perhaps I didn't expect is diet advice. A new study out of Turkey found that chatbots are recommending to teen boys and girls that they restrict their daily calories to dangerously low levels and eat a balance of nutrients that are kind of out of whack. Remember, teenagers are growing, one pediatrician told us. If they aren't getting enough nutrition, it can really stunt their growth on a number of levels. And in extreme cases, it can lead to significant health consequences. Large language models, LLMs, they are designed to agree with you. So if you're looking to lose weight, they're going to push you pretty hard in that direction. They also sometimes don't know how to tell the difference between good information and bad information. And you know who does? Your doctor. I'm Dr. Sanjay Gupta, helping you live a better life.
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0: Zach Tom, South of Sanity, New Country 101.5. 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

0: 80% of U.S. adults are caring for a parent over age 65. 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Beyond the sheer numbers, this report, perhaps unsurprisingly, found a major difference in caregiver well-being between men and women. One psychologist we spoke to suggested thinking 5 years in the future and imagining where you are right now. Will you be glad you took something on, or regretful that you didn't? You also need to cut yourself some slack, he said, especially women. Don't try to shoulder all of the burden by yourself. You might need to ask for help before you burn out. You'll be so glad you did. I'm Dr. Sanjay Gupta, helping you live a better life.
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Something About a Truck. That's Kip Moore, New Country 101.5. Hi, I'm Rob. Here it is, the first weekend in the month of June. And June is a busy month. It is Fight the Filthy Fly Month. I have no idea how you celebrate that. It's Ragweed Control Month. And it's also Adopt a Cat Month, which is very near and dear to Taylor Swift, I do believe. So obviously, June is a very, very exciting time of the year, huh? Here's Luke Combs, Ain't No Love in Oklahoma.

Ella Langley and Morgan Wallen, I Can't Love You Anymore. So Ella Langley performed at the CMA Fest last week. And did people comment about how great she sounded, how much they loved her music and they loved her songs? No. Everybody had to comment online about the leather outfit she was wearing. What is up with that? New Country 101.5 with Jason Aldean.

New Country 101.5. A lot of the big stars are having performances at the Sphere in Las Vegas. The Eagles just added more dates to their appearances there. Kenny Chesney had a very successful run there. In fact, so much so that he's going to be there again. And we're giving you chances to win tickets to see Kenny Chesney at the Sphere. It's a nationwide contest, so if you want all the information on how you can win those tickets to see Kenny Chesney at the Sphere, go to our website, newcountry1015.com. Right now, Brian Martin, Tug of War.

0: you see Kenny Chesney like you've never seen him before. Kenny Chesney live at the Las Vegas Sphere, the most immersive entertainment experience in the world. 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
11: Did you know that almost half the vegetables and more than three-quarters of the fruit that we eat in this country come from just one state, California? Yeah, it's true. And according to a new report by the Environmental Working Group, a health advocacy organization, a lot of this produce is tainted with PFAS, which are sometimes referred to as forever chemicals. Why? Well, the EPA says pesticides keep America's food supply safe, abundant, and affordable. And of course, these chemicals are used in every state, not just California. Now, if you are worried, though, about how much you're consuming, the best thing to do is to buy organic produce, if and when you can. Organic or not, you should rinse all fruits and vegetables under running water. Don't use any soap. And as one epidemiologist told us, use a brush on sturdier items like carrots, potatoes, and cucumbers. I'm Dr. Sanjay Gupta, helping you live a better life.
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6: 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And do they really work? Well, first, let's talk about actual magnesium. 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And most people get enough of it simply from the foods they eat. Now, if you're not getting enough, there are a few different types of supplements you can try. But as always, you should talk to your doctor before starting any new medication or supplement, whether it's prescription or over the counter. Now, when it comes to the science, we looked into this, and I gotta say, there's not a lot of strong evidence that magnesium supplements will actually help you sleep. 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And maybe it's those things then that help you get some better sleep. I'm Dr. Sanjay Gupta, helping you live a better life.
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Tyler Hubbard dancing in the country. Well, could Florida Georgia Line be getting back together? There are some clues that say they might be. They were seen together at an awards show. They did some hiking. And there are some billboards right now in Nashville teasing about a reunion. So I have my fingers and toes crossed that Florida Georgia Line gets back together in the future. That's what I'm talking about. Amen to that. New Country 101.5 with Corey Kent and Co. Wetzel. 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

Zach, John King, and Get to Drinkin', New Country 101.5. Hey, it's Rob. I'm still fed up with all these high gas prices. How about you? But I just figured out that these high gas prices are actually saving me money. Because after I go and fill up my gas tank, I don't have any money to go anywhere or do anything else, so it's actually saving me money. How crazy is that?

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Hi, I'm Rob. It is the first weekend in the month of June, and we have summer coming up on June 21st. Summer starts on Father's Day this year, and I'm really glad this summer is just about here because now I can put off my spring cleaning for another year. Amen to that. Here's Dan and Shay and Say So.

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1: 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Dallas, Miss Connections is back Monday morning.
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8: Eating a healthy diet is not only good for you physically, it can also keep your brain sharp as you age. According to a new study out of China, people who most closely followed the MIND diet slowed aging in key structures inside their brains by more than 2 years. The MIND diet is a combination of the Mediterranean diet, which we talk a lot about, and the DASH diet, which stands for Dietary Approaches to Stop Hypertension. All three of these diets are similar, but the MIND diet puts more of an emphasis on berries, beans, leafy green vegetables, fish, poultry, whole grains, olive oil, and nuts. You're not going to eat foods with a lot of saturated fat. We're talking cheese, butter, red meat, or anything fried. You really don't have to eat like this 100% of the time. That's the key. Just do the best that you can. I'm Dr. Sanjay Gupta, helping you live a better life.
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All summer long. Well, summer's going to start on June 21st this year. That's right. Summer starts on Father's Day. New Country 101.5. On a Braves Country Fest winning weekend, it's going to take place next Saturday at Truist Park. If you'd like your tickets, be listening for winning text keywords. Your next keyword's coming up in five songs. Here's Hardy, Eric Church, Morgan Wallen, and Tim McGraw, and MacArthur.

0: The number one song on the country charts this week, Ella Langley and Be Her. New Country 101.5. Braves Country Fest is coming up next Saturday at Truist Park featuring Cody Johnson, Ella Langley, Ernest, and Mackenzie Carpenter. Want to go? 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
1: A better life with Dr. Sanjay Gupta.
2: Eating a healthy diet is not only good for you physically, it can also keep your brain sharp as you age. According to a new study out of China, people who most closely followed the MIND diet slowed aging in key structures inside their brains by more than 2 years. The MIND diet is a combination of the Mediterranean diet, which we talk a lot about, and the DASH diet, which stands for Dietary Approaches to Stop Hypertension. All three of these diets are similar, but the MIND diet puts more of an emphasis on berries, beans, leafy green vegetables, fish, poultry, whole grains, olive oil, and nuts. You're not going to eat foods with a lot of saturated fat. We're talking cheese, butter, red meat, or anything fried. You really don't have to eat like this 100% of the time. That's the key. Just do the best that you can. I'm Dr. Sanjay Gupta, helping you live a better life.

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New Country 101.5, here's Rob. It is the first weekend in the month of June, and if you did not know, June is the busiest month to get married. My wife and I got married in June on the 27th, so we'll be celebrating our anniversary. But if you or anybody else you know is getting married in the month of June, remember what I always say about marriage. Marriage is a lot like a hot bath. After a while, it ain't so hot after all. Here's Blake Shelton. Let him in anyway.

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Post Malone's fans are a little concerned over his performance on stage the other night. He was forgetting words to the songs, and he was just staring out into the crowd. And then he got down on his knee on stage and lit a cigarette. And his fans are really concerned about his actions that night. Here's Post Malone, and Morgan Wallen and I had some help.

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Hi, I'm Rob. It's the first weekend in the month of June. That means it's gardening time, and you can tell by smelling our garden. It smells from all the fertilizer that my wife puts in it, and it's beginning to smell like she's growing old used odor eaters instead of fresh vegetables. Ugh. Summer.

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My wife went to see The Mandalorian and Grogu the other night. And before the movie, they showed the upcoming movies, and she said the Toy Story 5 movie looks really good. This song is from that Toy Story 5 movie. Here's Taylor Swift, I Knew It, I Knew You.

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0: 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You're It For Me, Honey, the new song from Caroline Jones. 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

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Josh Rawson, Hate How You Look, New Country 101.5. A big night next Saturday night at Truist Park. It's Braves Country Fest featuring Cody Johnson, Ella Langley, Ernest, and Mackenzie Carpenter. And hey, if you want to win some tickets, it's all very simple. 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Your next keyword's coming up in about 19 minutes.

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0: Gavin Adcox wanna be on 101.5 this weekend, giving away tickets to Braves Country Fest with Cody Johnson, Ella Langley, Ernest, and the sweetheart Mackenzie Carpenter. She's a Georgia peach from Hull, Georgia, out near Athens. She said the arch is about 7 miles from her front doorstep. So you got them in concert inside Truist, but they have a nice Georgia Power stage in front of the Omni Hotel. Before that, Scoot Teasley, who will play tonight on Georgia Country Sunday night. He's from Toccoa. And Zach John King, who along with Gavin Adcock, who you just heard from, are opening up for Morgan Wallen on tour. So a chance to see him at Braves Country Fest, too. So let's make Braves your winning texting keyword, B-R-A-V-E-S. 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

0: pillow?
1: Unless you're sleeping next to someone who hasn't already seen all your good, bad, and ugly, it's probably not that big a deal and not anything to worry about, unless it's something that just started happening recently. When people drool at night, it's often because of a stuffy nose, acid reflux, or being a mouth breather. People who sleep on their stomach or side are more likely to drool than someone who sleeps on their back. But in some cases, drooling at night can be a warning sign of something more serious, like dental issues, sleep apnea, or even early symptoms of Parkinson's disease. If you're at all concerned about this, the best place to start is with an ENT doctor, an ears, nose, and throat doctor. They can recommend a sleep study to possibly get some answers. I'm Dr. Sanjay Gupta, helping you live a better life.
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It's never fun to cancel a concert. Morgan Wallen had to cancel his show in Pittsburgh last night because of severe weather. There's nothing worse. I'm sure they'll reschedule. I hope they reschedule it for those folks up there because it's a great show to see for sure.

New from Hudson Westbrook, songs painted you pretty on 101.5. Last weekend, Darius Rucker did his fundraiser at the Ryman for St. Jude Children's Research Hospital. He said there's only four people he's ever been jealous of as far as how well they sing. Luther Vandross, Stephen Perry from Journey, Chris Stapleton, and Randy Houser. Those are his four. That's like the Mount Rushmore for him when it comes to singing. Nobody sings better. Darius with Hootie and the Blowfish, along with Scotty McCreery, Bottle Rockets on 101.5.

Megan Maroney got herself in trouble when she was 16 at the Georgia DDS when she got her license. She signed her license with the little heart. If you've ever seen her autograph, she always signs it. And they told her, you can't do that. And she said, well, that's the way I sign my name. So she pushed back, and it's still on there today. So if you ever get an autograph, look for it. You'll know that will be authentic. She's out on the Cloud 9 tour now. This is from Cloud 9, the album. It's called Medicine on 101.5. I'm Tug.

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15: You ever wake up in the middle of the night or maybe first thing in the morning and notice drool on your pillow? Unless you're sleeping next to someone who hasn't already seen all your good, bad, and ugly, it's probably not that big a deal and not anything to worry about unless it's something that just started happening recently. When people drool at night, it's often because of a stuffy nose, acid reflux, or being a mouth breather. People who sleep on their stomach or side are more likely to drool than someone who sleeps on their back. But in some cases, drooling at night can be a warning sign of something more serious, like dental issues, sleep apnea, or even early symptoms of Parkinson's disease. If you're at all concerned about this, the best place to start is with an ENT doctor, an ears, nose, and throat doctor. They can recommend a sleep study to possibly get some answers. I'm Dr. Sanjay Gupta, helping you live a better life.
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Coming up Monday with Kincaid and Dallas. Got a shot to win a trip to see Kenny Chesney at the Sphere in Las Vegas. 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First time at 8:05 with Kincaid and Dallas here on New Country 101.5. My name is Tug. Red Clay Stray's new song is so good. It's called Demons in Your Choir. Darling,

0: Riley Green's a big old Braves fan. Me too. Hey, it's Tug, and I bet you are as well. I can't wait for next Saturday's Braves Country Fest. 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
9: For the ninth year in a row, Finland has been named the happiest country in the world. That's according to the World Happiness Report put out every year by the Well-being Research Center at the University of Oxford in the UK.

0: two other Nordic nations, Iceland and Denmark, came in at numbers 2 and 3. Now, having spent quite a bit of time in these countries over my 2.5 decades as a journalist, I can tell you that this is not at all that surprising. There's an entirely different way of thinking in these countries. We before me, you might say. In other words, the mentality is less adversarial and much more, we're all in this together. One other interesting thing that came up was that no matter where someone lived, the more time they spent on social media, the less happy they were. Want to smile? It's simple. Put your phone away for a bit. I'm Dr. Sanjay Gupta, helping you live a better life.
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I've been watching my Georgia Bulldogs in the Super Regional trying to get to Omaha, tug on 101.5, when I noticed that Charles Wesley Godwin was also paying attention to those Super Regionals. He's been playing at CMA Music Festival, and he's a big West Virginia fan. They have already punched their ticket to the College World Series. He's singing with Luke Combs on here, called Better That Way.

Jelly Roll was told to get off stage. I think it was Thursday night over in Alabama, and I mean, it was a gully washer. It was pouring down rain. He said, no way. I'm going to sing. I'm going to do this show for these people in Alabama. And he did. Continued to play, even though they told him to get off stage. You can't tell Jelly Roll what to do.

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New from Kenny Chesney, Monday morning with Kincaid in Dallas. 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She's

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2: I knew I'd see her around. I'd be at some party. She'd show up and I'd be walking out. Or across some parking lot, hiding behind her sister. I'd look up, she'd be at the red light beside me in that white Maxima with the sticker on the back. I'd act.

they were keeping it low-key. But now it's like these county lines closing in on me. I see them everywhere together. It's hitting a little too close to home.

Top was out cooking breakfast this morning and said, hey, man, we're, you know, getting ready to do some shows over this next week. As he's cooking breakfast on his Instagram Live, he's asking people, hey, what do y'all want to hear me cover? And he just says, comment below, and he's going to pick some of the songs that people suggest to cover in concert. I'm sure it'd be a ton of 90s country. Zach Top on 101.5 with South of Sanity. He'll be here in town in Duluth at Gas South Arena on October 29th.

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15: Did you know that almost half the vegetables and more than three-quarters of the fruit that we eat in this country come from just one state, California? Yeah, it's true. And according to a new report by the Environmental Working Group, a health advocacy organization, a lot of this produce is tainted with PFAS, which are sometimes referred to as forever chemicals. Why? Well, the EPA says pesticides keep America's food supply safe, abundant, and affordable. And of course, these chemicals are used in every state, not just California. Now, if you are worried, though, about how much you're consuming, the best thing to do is to buy organic produce, if and when you can. Organic or not, you should rinse all fruits and vegetables under running water. Don't use any soap. And as one epidemiologist told us, use a brush on sturdier items like carrots, potatoes, and cucumbers. I'm Dr. Sanjay Gupta, helping you live a better life.
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Monroe, Georgia's Tyler Hubbard on 101.5. His new song's called Land. He said it was like playing the Super Bowl. I had to get my breathing under control. I was so excited and had so much anxiety, I didn't know what to do. Talking about the reunion with Brian Kelly. He and BK got back together and reunited at Nissan Stadium. As Florida Georgia Line, I'm sure you've seen the videos now if you weren't there. But how about that? He said, I haven't been nervous on stage in years, but that reunion made me nervous for the first time in a really long time.

0: 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Get there early so you can see the Georgia Power Stage, too, because Zach John King from Loganville is one of the stars that's opening up for Morgan Wallen on tour. He's going to be playing that early stage, as well as Scoot Teasley, who is from Toccoa, Georgia. And both will play tonight on Georgia Country Sunday night.
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12: A better life with Dr. Sanjay Gupta.
13: Slowly but surely, AI is seeping its way into every corner of our lives. One area perhaps I didn't expect is diet advice. A new study out of Turkey found that chatbots are recommending to teen boys and girls that they restrict their daily calories to dangerously low levels and eat a balance of nutrients that are kind of out of whack. Remember, teenagers are growing, one pediatrician told us. If they aren't getting enough nutrition, it can really stunt their growth on a number of levels. And in extreme cases, it can lead to significant health consequences. Large language models, LLMs, they are designed to agree with you. So if you're looking to lose weight, they're going to push you pretty hard in that direction. They also sometimes don't know how to tell the difference between good information and bad information. And you know who does? Your doctor. I'm Dr. Sanjay Gupta, helping you live a better life.
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I've been keeping up with the NBA Finals. You may have been too. Knicks are up 2-0 over the Spurs. Tug on 101.5. And I learned from Mitch Johnson, who plays from the Spurs, that he is a Big Country fan. His nickname is Big Country. He was like, none of these dudes on my team listen to country. It's just me. So I got my headphones. He rocks out to Ella Langley and Morgan Wallen, just like me and you. And he's probably going to win an NBA championship. So good for him. I Can't Love You Anymore is on 101.5.

0: Rocky Mountain Low, Corey Kent, Cole Wetzel on 101.5. My name is Tug. I think this will probably work for people across the country, but specifically here in Atlanta. There is a new thing where people who are just burned out are turning down higher paying promotions because they don't want to deal with the added stress that comes with the job. Dude, I'm with you. Keep it all. Just let me be and let me get a good nap.
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Have you seen the connection that has been made by the new artist Stella Lefty and our own Vincent Mason? 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And I'm sure it's nothing. I'm sure they're just friends. Or maybe it is something. Who knows? You'll hear Mason, Vincent Mason, later tonight on Georgia Country Sunday Night. Stella Lefty, Boston Now on 101.5.

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9: You ever wake up in the middle of the night or maybe first thing in the morning and notice drool on your pillow? Unless you're sleeping next to someone who hasn't already seen all your good, bad, and ugly, it's probably not that big a deal and not anything to worry about unless it's something that just started happening recently. When people drool at night, it's often because of a stuffy nose, acid reflux, or being a mouth breather. People who sleep on their stomach or side are more likely to drool than someone who sleeps on their back. But in some cases, drooling at night can be a warning sign of something more serious, like dental issues, sleep apnea, or even early symptoms of Parkinson's disease. If you're at all concerned about this, the best place to start is with an ENT doctor, an ears, nose, and throat doctor. They can recommend a sleep study to possibly get some answers. I'm Dr. Sanjay Gupta, helping you live a better life.
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Turn this truck around. Jordan Davis on 101.5. That's his 11th number one hit. He's trying to chase people like Kenny Chesney, which you can win tickets to see Kenny Chesney 8:05 Monday morning with Kincaid and Dallas. 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
2: 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It's kind of like you can have a career as big as you want to, as you know, if

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Jason Aldean, don't tell on me. I won't. I will tell you, however, I've got tickets, and your winning text and keyword to get them is her. H-E-R, like Be Her from Ella Langley. 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
15: You ever wake up in the middle of the night or maybe first thing in the morning and notice drool on your pillow? Unless you're sleeping next to someone who hasn't already seen all your good, bad, and ugly, it's probably not that big a deal and not anything to worry about unless it's something that just started happening recently. When people drool at night, it's often because of a stuffy nose, acid reflux, or being a mouth breather. 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But in some cases, drooling at night can be a warning sign of something more serious, like dental issues, sleep apnea, or even early symptoms of Parkinson's disease. 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They can recommend a sleep study to possibly get some answers. I'm Dr. Sanjay Gupta, helping you live a better life.

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Jonathan Riley Green and Ella Langley, Don't Mind If I Do. It came out that his name Riley actually came from a name that his grandfather gave his father. His father's name is Paul, but his grandfather, when he had dementia, started calling his dad Riley. And so they kept that special name and gave it to their son. Such a sweet story, especially with such a tough disease like dementia and Alzheimer's. Tug on 101.5.

Last week, Darius Rucker was doing his Darius and Friends concert at the Ryman to raise money for St. Jude. He said there's only four voices in music that he's ever been jealous of. He said Luther Vandross, Steve Perry from Journey, Randy Houser, and Chris Stapleton.

so sweet. The song from Toy Story 5. I want to go see that. Just because it was so big when my son Jacob, who's 22 now and going to be a senior in college this fall, ball player over at Augusta University, he loved Toy Story so much. And we kept all of his Toy Story toys. That way, maybe one day he can give them to his own kids. So I indeed want to go with him, if I can, and my wife, to see Toy Story 5. It's cool to have Taylor Swift back on country radio. I can

I want to go to the Sphere so bad. I wanted to go see Zac Brown Band there. I wanted to go see the Eagles there. I want to go see anybody. I just want to go to a concert at the Sphere. And I'm not even a Vegas guy. I've been a couple times covering the Academy of Country Music Awards. But I just don't love Vegas. But I do want to go to the Sphere. If you have the interest of going, you can go see Kenny Chesney. We are giving away tickets. Part of a national contest that you can get a winning texting keyword for. 8:05 Monday morning with Kincaid and Dallas here on 101.5. New from Blake Shelton. Beautiful song. Man, it'll pierce your heart. It's called Let Him In Anyway. Hey.

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10: For the ninth year in a row, Finland has been named the happiest country in the world. That's according to the World Happiness Report put out every year by the Wellbeing Research Center at the University of Oxford in the UK. Two other Nordic nations, Iceland and Denmark, came in at numbers 2 and 3. Now, having spent quite a bit of time in these countries over my 2.5 decades as a journalist, I can tell you that this is not at all that surprising. There's an entirely different way of thinking in these countries. We before me, you might say. In other words, the mentality is less adversarial and much more, we're all in this together. One other interesting thing that came up was that no matter where someone lived, the more time they spent on social media, the less happy they were. Want to smile? It's simple. Put your phone away for a bit. I'm Dr. Sanjay Gupta, helping you live a better life.
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be by you. Don't you just love Luke Combs? Me too. Coming up at 7, hey, it's Tug. Georgia Country Sunday Night, all the artists that you know and love from Georgia, like Jason Aldean, Luke Bryan, the Zac Brown Band, but also new and upcoming artists like Jonathan Heilbron, also Rocco Gorlick, Kid from Johns Creek, Ashley Brooks, Cole Bradford. There's so many great new artists from Georgia that want to be the next big thing in country music.

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Congratulations to the Georgia Bulldogs going to the College World Series, first time since 2008. 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Not the College World Series, not a Braves game, but where they play baseball at Truist Park. 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
4: Recent survey conducted by Common Sense Media found one-third of teenagers prefer AI companions over humans for serious conversations. There's a term for that, social offloading. And experts we talked to warned that this habit could be stunting emotional growth, leaving an already isolated generation who came of age during the pandemic even less prepared for the messiness of human interaction. Sure, AI can help you polish whatever it is you're looking to say, but that's not very human, right? It's the messiness that makes our interactions with each other so real. It's also what makes them so validating, help us to develop our confidence, our voice, our deep bonds with each other. Psychiatrists we talked to encouraged turning to family or friends when you're struggling to express yourself. They are keen to help. I'm Dr. Sanjay Gupta. Helping

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0: 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From Fort Oglethorpe, Johns Creek, and by way of Columbus, because Rocco was down in Columbus, Georgia, Friday night, opening up for Gary Allen, country music superstar. 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

She's taking some time off, but she ain't taking time off from singing. Well, I mean, singing her songs, yes, but if you look at her on Instagram, you can find her at Ashley Brooks Music. You'll see her singing Soulja Boy at a bar, just hanging out, having fun, just like you and I always. Ashley Brooks, Better Bars on 101.5. She's taking some time off, but she ain't taking time off from singing. Well, I mean, singing her songs, yes, but if you look at her on Instagram, you can find her at Ashley Brooks Music. You'll see her singing Soulja Boy at a bar, just hanging out, having fun, just like you and I always. Ashley Brooks, Better Bars on 101.5. Georgia Country Sunday night.

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Sam Coon on 101.5. He's a good boy, man. I've done so many shows with Sam over the years. Seeing him play and being able to play him on 101.5 is cool. So Jonathan Heilbron graduated high school. Now he's headed to Nashville. He's on 101.5 in Georgia Country Sunday night with Sometimes the Cowboy Stays.